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2: 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Last week, Kelly Block held a passport clinic in Humboldt. The day was fully booked with appointments, Block says.
3: We book about 90 appointments in the day. And that's, you know, that's either an individual, a couple, or a family. So on average, we serve about 2 people per appointment. That's almost 180 people coming through in a day.
2: Block's clinic happens once a year in August. The clinic's important for citizens of Humboldt and the surrounding area because there aren't many other options for getting new passports. Adult passport renewals are also available online. Entrepreneur Melissa Chagas is using her business in Watson to create opportunities for other women and local creators. At Time Bistro and Boutique, about 95% of the boutique's products come from women-owned small businesses. The space also features rotating art exhibits, giving local artists a place to showcase and sell their work. Chagas says her approach is rooted in collaboration, helping entrepreneurs support one another and bringing people together.
4: Well, for one, volunteering, just go out and do it. It's one of those things that are so fulfilling. It's not until you've actually tried it. Whether if you're going out to paint some little faces on some cookies for the Humboldt Foundation, whether it is you're going out to actually promote another business, it's one of those rewarding things that you can't put a value on it.
2: Chagas's story is part of Her Voices, celebrating women whose leadership and commitment are helping shape local communities. A slow-moving system brought heavy rain to much of Saskatchewan over the weekend, including more than 43 millimeters in the Humboldt area. The Pilger Weather Station recorded 40 millimeters Sunday and another 3.7 Monday. Environment and Climate Change Canada meteorologist Terry Lang says the rainfall was hit and miss across the province.
5: Yeah, it's been quite a wet 24 hours, and it was quite variable across the province. Some areas got hit by some severe weather. Other areas just got the rain.
2: In southeast Saskatchewan, Merrifield received more than 71 millimeters, along with the reports of a golf ball-sized hail and a likely tornado touchdown. Residents near Guernsey may notice a large flame this week as Sask Energy carries out maintenance on a natural gas line. A section of the line will be isolated and the gas removed through a controlled burn. Sask Energy says flaring is standard industry practice and reduces the carbon footprint compared with venting. The site will be supervised for safety and the community has notified the RM of Osborne and the Lanigan Fire Department. Drivers in Humboldt are getting some relief at the pumps. Gas prices in the city have dropped to between 158.9 and 159.9 cents per liter, down from 173.9 previously. That's a drop of roughly 14 cents a liter. The decline follows a sharp drop in Saskatoon, where Gas Buddy reports that the average price fell 12.4 cents over the past week to 153.93 cents. But the trend isn't being seen across the country. When you see local news happening, tell us. Click on Submit News at discoverhumboldt.com or on the app.
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2: WHL teams are wrapping up their training camps and now heading into the preseason. Goaltender Brady Hovold is in camp with the Prince Albert Raiders trying to earn a role in the Raiders' crease. The Humboldt product joined the Raiders last year following the end of the Broncos season and was the Raiders' third-string goaltender as Prince Albert made it all the way to the WHL Finals. The Broncos are beginning their training camp today. There will be two practices on Tuesday and Wednesday at 10 a.m. and 1 p.m. That will be followed by the top 40 game as the two teams compete for the Elgar Peterson Cup on Thursday afternoon at 2 o'clock. Humboldt will begin the preseason with three exhibition games this weekend. Friday night, they're Nipawin. Saturday marks the first home preseason game against Warman with a 7:30 faceoff. And then Sunday, the Broncos will head to Warman. The final two exhibition games will be against the

Melfort Mustangs, Friday, September 11th in Humboldt, and Saturday, September 12th in Melfort. Both of those games can be heard on Bolt FM and Discover Humboldt. Former Saskatchewan Roughrider Dante Myers has made the Cincinnati Bengals roster. Yesterday was the initial cutdown day in the NFL, as teams will now get down to their 53-man roster. Myers joined the Bengals in the offseason after helping the Roughriders win the Grey Cup last year. The NFL season

0: begins a week from Wednesday. The Toronto Blue Jays are off today. They will begin an important three-game series with the Cleveland Guardians tomorrow. Heading into today, the Blue Jays are 1.5 games back of the Guardians for the final wildcard spot in the American League. In between the Blue Jays and Guardians is the Baltimore Orioles, and tonight they're in Colorado to meet the Rockies. The Texas Rangers are 2 games back. They will host the Athletics. And the Detroit Tigers and the Minnesota Twins will begin a series today. Both teams have started to fade in the wildcard chase, with Minnesota 4 games back and Detroit is 5.5 games back.
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0: Tonight, showers ending this evening, clearing overnight, low of 13. Tomorrow, mainly sunny, high 22. Wednesday, sunny, high 25. Thursday, mix of sun and cloud, 40% chance of showers, a high 24. Friday, a mix of sun and cloud with a high of 26. 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
5: Training camp is here for the Humboldt Broncos. We'll wrap it up on Thursday afternoon with the top 40 game as two teams battle for the Elgar Peterson Cup Thursday at 2 o'clock. The first home preseason game is Saturday at 7:30 when they entertain the Warman Wolverines. Tonight, showers ending this evening, clearing overnight, low of 13. Tomorrow, mainly sunny, high 22. Wednesday, sunny, high 25. Thursday, mix of sun and cloud, 40% chance of showers, a high 24. Friday, a mix of sun and cloud with a high of 26.
0: Highway 368, Highway 16.
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2: The final barbecue and boogie of the summer at the Humboldt and District Museum is coming up on Thursday from 11:30 to 1 with Lady Friday performing. The St. Augustine Catholic Women's League will be hosting the barbecue, and all funds raised will go towards their community activities. Tonight, showers ending this evening, clearing overnight, low of 13. Tomorrow, mainly sunny, high 22. Wednesday, sunny, high 25. Thursday, a mix of sun and cloud, 40% chance of showers, a high 24. Friday, a mix of sun and cloud with a high of 26.
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2: 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Saskatchewan RCMP have seized a large quantity of cocaine and unstamped cigarettes from a residence in Pilger. Police executed a search warrant at the property last Thursday as part of an ongoing drug trafficking investigation. The Prince Albert Crime Reduction Team, Warrant Enforcement Suppression Team, and Critical Incident Response Teams were involved in the operations. Officers seized approximately 530 grams of cocaine, 7 grams methamphetamine, 52,500 unstamped cigarettes, and 40 grams of unstamped cannabis. A firearm, baton, conducted energy weapon, and cash were also recovered. 60-year-old Gaetan Carrier of Pilger faces multiple charges, including possession for the purpose of trafficking and possession of a weapon for a dangerous purpose. He appeared in Saskatoon Provincial Court Monday. Saskatchewan saw a mix of heavy rain and severe weather as a slow-moving storm system crossed the province. The Humboldt area received about 43.7 millimeters of rain, while parts of the southeast saw severe thunderstorms, large hail, and a suspected tornado. Meteorologist Terry Lang says more showers and thunderstorms were possible Monday, along with gusty winds.
3: It's quite an intense little system as it slowly drifts eastward during the day today. There's still going to be bands of showers and thunder showers as well. We're looking for that wind to pick up across the province. There are some wind warnings across more of the southeast, but across central areas, northern grain belt, we're still looking for those gusty winds, probably about 40 gusting 60 kilometers per hour, which I don't think will help much either.
2: Conditions are expected to improve on Tuesday with sunshine and lighter winds, although the cooler weather could continue to challenge producers during harvest. Sask Energy will be conducting controlled natural gas flaring near Guernsey this week. The work is scheduled Tuesday and Wednesday from 7 a.m. to 4 p.m. and Thursday from 7 to 11 a.m. at a block valve site south of Highway 16 and about 1 kilometer west of Guernsey. Drivers and residents may see a 40-foot flame during the work. Sask Energy says the flaring is part of scheduled maintenance and will not affect residential gas service. A passport clinic was held in Humboldt last week by Kelly Block and her team. Here's Block with more.
4: So we've been doing passport clinics here in Humboldt for at least 11 years, the 11 years that I've been a member, and they were happening long before I was the member. Many of my colleagues also do passport clinics across the country. It's just a service that we think is really important to provide.
2: The Humboldt Clinic only happens once a year in August. This year, it was fully booked, serving about 180 people. For Melissa Chagas, community is about more than where you live. It's about what you do for the people around you. More than 20 years ago, Chagas and her husband chose Watson as the place to raise their family. Having grown up in Trinidad, she says the community spirit she found in Watson reminded her of home. Chagas has since volunteered with several local organizations while building her own business, Time Bistro and Boutique.
5: But when I first moved out to Saskatchewan, Saskatchewan reminded me a lot of where I grew up and the things that I wanted to instill in my kids. I grew up on the island of Trinidad, where, again, it was very community-oriented. We built a church, we built a school, everybody worked together to build the things that we needed. And I saw a lot of those traits, I guess, in the community of Watson.
2: Her story is featured in the Her Voice series, celebrating women making a difference in their communities. When you see local news happening, tell us. Click on Submit News at discoverhumboldt.com or on the app.
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2: Tonight, showers ending this evening, clearing overnight, low of 13. Tomorrow, mainly sunny, high 22. Wednesday, sunny, high 25. Thursday, mix of sun and cloud, 40% chance of showers, a high 24. Friday, a mix of sun and cloud with a high of 26. 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
2: Training camp is here for the Humboldt Broncos. We'll wrap it up on Thursday afternoon with the top 40 game as two teams battle for the Elgar Peterson Cup Thursday at 2 o'clock. The first home preseason game is Saturday at 7:30 when they entertain the Warman Wolverines. Tonight, showers ending this evening, clearing overnight, low of 13. Tomorrow, mainly sunny, high 22. Wednesday, sunny, high 25. Thursday, a mix of sun and cloud, 40% chance of showers, a high 24. Friday, a mix of sun and cloud with a high of 26.
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6: 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Tonight, showers ending this evening, clearing overnight, low of 13. Tomorrow, mainly sunny, high 22. Wednesday, sunny, high 25. Thursday, a mix of sun and cloud, 40% chance of showers, a high 24. Friday, a mix of sun and cloud with a high of 26.
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1: 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Last week, Kelly Block held a passport clinic in Humboldt. The day was fully booked with appointments, Block says.
2: We book about 90 appointments in the day.

0: And that's, you know, that's either an individual, a couple, or a family. So on average, we serve about 2 people per appointment. That's almost 180 people coming through in a day.
1: Block's Clinic happens once a year in August. The clinic's important for citizens of Humboldt and the surrounding area because there aren't many other options for getting new passports. Adult passport renewals are also available online. Entrepreneur Melissa Chagas is using her business in Watson to create opportunities for other women and local creators. At Time Bistro and Boutique, about 95% of the boutique's products come from women-owned small businesses. The space also features rotating art exhibits, giving local artists a place to showcase and sell their work. Chagas says her approach is rooted in collaboration, helping entrepreneurs support one another and bringing people together.
2: Well, for one, volunteering, just go out and do it. It's one of those things that are so fulfilling. It's not until you've actually tried it. Whether if you're going out to paint some little faces on some cookies for the Humboldt Foundation, whether it is you're going out to actually promote another business, it's one of those rewarding things that you can't put a value on it.
1: Jagged story is part of Her Voices, celebrating women whose leadership and commitment are helping shape local communities. A slow-moving system brought heavy rain to much of Saskatchewan over the weekend, including more than 43 millimeters in the Humboldt area. The Pilger Weather Station recorded 40 millimeters Sunday and another 3.7 Monday. Environment and Climate Change Canada meteorologist Terry Lang says the rainfall was hit and miss across the province.
3: Yeah, it's been quite a wet 24 hours, and it was quite variable across the province. Some areas got hit by some severe weather. Other areas just got the rain.
1: In southeast Saskatchewan, Merrifield received more than 71 millimeters, along with the reports of a golf ball-sized hail and a likely tornado touchdown. Residents near Guernsey may notice a large flame this week as Sask Energy carries out maintenance on a natural gas line. A section of the line will be isolated and the gas removed through a controlled burn. Sask Energy says flaring is standard industry practice and reduces the carbon footprint compared with venting. The site will be supervised for safety, and the community has notified the RM of Osborne and the Lanigan Fire Department. Drivers in Humboldt are getting some relief at the pumps. Gas prices in the city have dropped to between 158.9 and 159.9 cents per liter, down from 173.9 previously. That's a drop of roughly 14 cents a liter. The decline follows a sharp drop in Saskatoon, where Gas Buddy reports that the average price fell 12.4 cents over the past week to 153.93 cents. But the trend isn't being seen across the country. When you see local news happening, tell us. Click on Submit News at discoverhumboldt.com or on the app.
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1: Tonight, showers ending this evening, clearing overnight, low of 13. Tomorrow, mainly sunny, high 22. Wednesday, sunny, high 25. Thursday, mix of sun and cloud, 40% chance of showers, a high 24. Friday, mix of sun and cloud with a high of 26. 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
3: Training camp is here for the Humboldt Broncos. We'll wrap it up on Thursday afternoon with the top 40 game as two teams battle for the Elgar Peterson Cup Thursday at 2 o'clock. The first home preseason game is Saturday at 7:30 when they entertain the Warman Wolverines. Tonight, showers ending this evening, clearing overnight, low of 13. Tomorrow, mainly sunny, high 22. Wednesday, sunny, high 25. Thursday, a mix of sun and cloud, 40% chance of showers, a high 24. Friday, a mix of sun and cloud with a high of 26.
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5: 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Tonight, showers ending this evening, clearing overnight, low of 13. Tomorrow, mainly sunny, high 22. Wednesday, sunny, high 25. Thursday, a mix of sun and cloud, 40% chance of showers, a high 24. Friday, a mix of sun and cloud with a high of 26.
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3: 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Saskatchewan RCMP have seized a large quantity of cocaine and unstamped cigarettes from a residence in Pilger. Police executed a search warrant at the property last Thursday as part of an ongoing drug trafficking investigation. The Prince Albert Crime Reduction Team, Warrant Enforcement Suppression Team, and Critical Incident Response Teams were involved in the operations. Officers seized approximately 530 grams of cocaine, 7 grams methamphetamine, 52,500 unstamped cigarettes, and 40 grams of unstamped cannabis. A firearm, baton, conducted energy weapon, and cash were also recovered. 60-year-old Gaetan Carrier of Pilger faces multiple charges, including possession for the purpose of trafficking and possession of a weapon for a dangerous purpose. He appeared in Saskatoon Provincial Court Monday. Saskatchewan saw a mix of heavy rain and severe weather as a slow-moving storm system crossed the province. The Humboldt area received about 43.7 millimeters of rain, while parts of the southeast saw severe thunderstorms, large hail, and a suspected tornado. Meteorologist Terry Lang says more showers and thunderstorms were possible Monday, along with gusty winds.
4: It's quite an intense little system as it slowly drifts eastward during the day today. There's still going to be bands of showers and thunder showers as well. We're looking for that wind to pick up across the province. There are some wind warnings across more of the southeast, but across central areas, northern grain belt, we're still looking for those gusty winds, probably about 40 gusting 60 kilometers per hour, which I don't think will help much either.
3: Conditions are expected to improve on Tuesday with sunshine and lighter winds, although the cooler weather could continue to challenge producers during harvest. Sask Energy will be conducting controlled natural gas flaring near Guernsey this week. The work is scheduled Tuesday and Wednesday from 7 a.m. to 4 p.m. and Thursday from 7 to 11 a.m. at a block valve site south of Highway 16 and about 1 kilometer west of Guernsey. Drivers and residents may see a 40-foot flame during the work. Sask Energy says the flaring is part of scheduled maintenance and will not affect residential gas service. A passport clinic was held in Humboldt last week by Kelly Block and her team. Here's Block with more.
5: So we've been doing passport clinics here in Humboldt for at least 11 years, the 11 years that I've been a member, and they were happening long before I was the member. Many of my colleagues also do passport clinics across the country. It's just a service that we think is really important to provide.
3: The Humboldt Clinic only happens once a year in August. This year, it was fully booked, serving about 180 people. For Melissa Chagas, community is about more than where you live. It's about what you do for the people around you. More than 20 years ago, Chagas and her husband chose Watson as the place to raise their family. Having grown up in Trinidad, she says the community spirit she found in Watson reminded her of home. Chagas has since volunteered with several local organizations while building her own business, Time Bistro and Boutique.
6: But when I first moved out to Saskatchewan, Saskatchewan reminded me a lot of where I grew up and the things that I wanted to instill in my kids. I grew up on the island of Trinidad, where, again, it was very community-oriented. We built a church.

0: We built a school. Everybody worked together to build the things that we needed. And I saw a lot of those traits, I guess, in the community of Watson.
1: Her story is featured in the Her Voice series, celebrating women making a difference in their communities. When you see local news happening, tell us. 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
1: Tonight, showers ending this evening, clearing overnight, low of 13. Tomorrow, mainly sunny, high 22. Wednesday, sunny, high 25. Thursday, mix of sun and cloud, 40% chance of showers, a high 24. Friday, a mix of sun and cloud with a high of 26. 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
4: Training camp is here for the Humboldt Broncos. We'll wrap it up on Thursday afternoon with the top 40 game as two teams battle for the Elgar Peterson Cup Thursday at 2 o'clock. The first home preseason game is Saturday at 7:30 when they entertain the Warman Wolverines. Tonight, showers ending this evening, clearing overnight, low of 13. Tomorrow, mainly sunny, high 22. Wednesday, sunny, high 25. Thursday, mix of sun and cloud, 40% chance of showers, a high 24. Friday, mix of sun and cloud with a high of 26.
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4: 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The St. Augustine Catholic Women's League will be hosting the barbecue, and all funds raised will go towards their community activities. Tonight, showers ending this evening, clearing overnight, low of 13. Tomorrow, mainly sunny, high 22. Wednesday, sunny, high 25. Thursday, mix of sun and cloud, 40% chance of showers, a high 24. Friday, mix of sun and cloud with a high of 26.
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4: Training camp is here for the Humboldt Broncos. We'll wrap it up on Thursday afternoon with the top 40 game as two teams battle for the Elgar Peterson Cup Thursday at 2 o'clock. The first home preseason game is Saturday at 7:30 when they entertain the Warman Wolverines. Tonight, showers ending this evening, clearing overnight, low of 13. Tomorrow, mainly sunny, high 22. Wednesday, sunny, high 25. Thursday, mix of sun and cloud, 40% chance of showers, a high 24. Friday, a mix of sun and cloud with a high of 26.
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10: 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Tonight, showers ending this evening, clearing overnight, low of 13. Tomorrow, mainly sunny, high 22. Wednesday, sunny, high 25. Thursday, a mix of sun and cloud, 40% chance of showers, a high 24. Friday, a mix of sun and cloud with a high of 26.
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7: Training camp is here for the Humboldt Broncos. We'll wrap it up on Thursday afternoon with the top 40 game as two teams battle for the Elgar Peterson Cup Thursday at 2 o'clock. The first home preseason game is Saturday at 7:30 when they entertain the Warman Wolverines. Tonight, showers ending this evening, clearing overnight, low of 13. Tomorrow, mainly sunny, high 22. Wednesday, sunny, high 25. Thursday, mix of sun and cloud, 40% chance of showers, a high 24. Friday, a mix of sun and cloud with a high of 26.
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11: The final barbecue and boogie of the summer at the Humboldt and District Museum is coming up on Thursday from 11:30 to 1 with Lady Friday performing. The St. Augustine Catholic Women's League will be hosting the barbecue, and all funds raised will go towards their community activities. Tonight, showers ending this evening, clearing overnight, low of 13. Tomorrow, mainly sunny, high 22. Wednesday, sunny, high 25. Thursday, mix of sun and cloud, 40% chance of showers, a high 24. Friday, a mix of sun and cloud with a high of 26.
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5: Overnight, a clearing sky, low of 13. Today, mainly sunny, high 22. Wednesday, sunny, high 25. Thursday, mix of sun and cloud, 40% chance of showers, a high 24. Friday, mix of sun and cloud with a high 26.
0: Highway 368.
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4: Overnight, a clearing sky, low of 13. Today, mainly sunny, high 22. Wednesday, sunny, high 25. Thursday, mix of sun and cloud, 40% chance of showers, a high 24. Friday, mix of sun and cloud with a high 26.
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6: Overnight, a clearing sky, low of 13. Today, mainly sunny, high 22. Wednesday, sunny, high 25. Thursday, mix of sun and cloud, 40% chance of showers, a high 24. Friday, mix of sun and cloud with a high 26.
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5: Overnight, a clearing sky, low of 13. Today, mainly sunny, high 22. Wednesday, sunny, high 25. Thursday, mix of sun and cloud, 40% chance of showers, a high 24. Friday, mix of sun and cloud with a high 26.
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4: Overnight, a clearing sky, low of 13. Today, mainly sunny, high 22. Wednesday, sunny, high 25. Thursday, mix of sun and cloud, 40% chance of showers, a high 24. Friday, mix of sun and cloud with a high 26.
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5: Overnight, a clearing sky, low of 13. Today, mainly sunny, high 22. Wednesday, sunny, high 25. Thursday, mix of sun and cloud, 40% chance of showers, a high 24. Friday, mix of sun and cloud with a high 26.
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5: Today mainly sunny with a high of 22. Tonight a few clouds, a low of 11. Wednesday sunny, high 25. Thursday mix of sun and cloud, 40% chance of showers, a high 24. Friday mix of sun and cloud with a high of 26.
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3: Today mainly sunny with a high of 22. Tonight a few clouds, a low of 11. Wednesday sunny, high 25. Thursday mix of sun and cloud, 40% chance of showers, a high 24. Friday mix of sun and cloud with a high of 26.
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4: Today mainly sunny with a high of 22. Tonight a few clouds, a low of 11. Wednesday sunny, high 25. Thursday mix of sun and cloud, 40% chance of showers, a high 24. Friday mix of sun and cloud with a high of 26.
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3: Today mainly sunny with a high of 22. Tonight a few clouds, a low of 11. Wednesday sunny, high 25. Thursday mix of sun and cloud, 40% chance of showers, a high 24. Friday mix of sun and cloud with a high of 26. Every neighbor.

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4: Today mainly sunny with a high of 22. Tonight a few clouds, a low of 11. Wednesday sunny, high 25. Thursday mix of sun and cloud, 40% chance of showers, a high 24. Friday mix of sun and cloud with a high of 26.
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1: Today, mainly sunny with a high of 22. Tonight, a few clouds, a low of 11. Wednesday, sunny, high 25. Thursday, mix of sun and cloud, 40% chance of showers, a high 24. Friday, mix of sun and cloud with a high of 26.
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2: 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Saskatchewan RCMP have seized a large quantity of cocaine and unstamped cigarettes from a residence in Pilger. Police executed a search warrant at the property last Thursday as part of an ongoing traffic investigation. Prince Albert Crime Reduction Team, Warrant Enforcement and Suppression Team, and Critical Incident Response Team were involved in the operation. Officers seized approximately 530 grams of cocaine, 7 grams of methamphetamine, 52,500 unstamped cigarettes, and 40 grams of unstamped cannabis. A firearm, baton, conducted energy weapon, and cash were also recovered. 60-year-old Gaetan Carrier of Pilger faces multiple charges,

0: including possession for the purpose of trafficking and possession of a weapon for a dangerous purpose. He appeared in Saskatoon Provincial Court Monday. Saskatoon RCMP are continuing their search for a missing 32-year-old man. Police were notified Thursday that Cody Hansen of Saskatoon was missing. He was last seen by loved ones on August 21st, and investigators believe he was last seen at Chief Whitecap Dog Park. On Saturday, RCMP Search and Rescue and the Civil Air Search Rescue Association joined police in searching the area. The search was also conducted along the Saskatchewan River. Hansen is described as 5'8", 138 pounds, with blue eyes and medium-length brown hair. He wears glasses and has an angel wing tattoo on his upper back, along with scars on both shoulders. Anyone with information is asked to call Saskatoon RCMP at 310-RCMP. Sask Energy will be conducting controlled natural gas flaring near Guernsey this week. The work is scheduled Tuesday and Wednesday from 7 a.m. to 4 p.m. and Thursday from 7 to 11 a.m. at a valve block site south of Highway 16, about 1 kilometer west of Guernsey. Drivers and residents may see a 40-foot flame during the work. Sask Energy says the flaring is part of scheduled maintenance and will not affect natural gas service. Saskatchewan saw a mix of heavy rain and severe weather as a slow-moving storm system crossed the province. The Humboldt area received about 43.7 millimeters of rain, while parts of the southeast saw severe thunderstorms, large hail, and a tornado. Meteorologist Terry Lang says more showers and thunderstorms were possible Monday, along with strong gusty winds.
1: It's quite an intense little system as it slowly drifts eastward during the day today. There's still going to be bands of showers and thunder showers as well. We're looking for that wind to pick up across the province. There are some wind warnings across more of the southeast, but across central areas, northern grain belt, we're still looking for those gusty winds, probably about 40 gusting 60 kilometers per hour, which I don't think will help much either.
0: Conditions are expected to improve today with sunshine and lighter winds, although cooler weather could continue to challenge producers during harvest. When you see local news happening, tell us. 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
0: It took 12 years, but the Campbell Cup finally found a way to avoid picking a winner. The annual showdown between the old guys and the young guys at the Humboldt Golf Club ended in a 20-20 tie Saturday. The old guys looked to be cruising, leading 12.5 to 7.5 after five matches. But led by MVP Calvin Tiber, the young guys stormed back, winning three of the next four matches to pull even. The final group tied 2-2, and with the score deadlocked, the young guys kept the cup thanks to last year's victory. Young guys 6 wins, old guys 5, and now 1 tie. You talk about playing for keeps. Just like the kids heading to school this week, the Humboldt Broncos are back on the ice as the 2026-27 season gets underway. There'll be two practices on Tuesday and Wednesday at 10 a.m. and 1 p.m. That'll be followed by the Top 40 game as the two teams compete for the Elgar Peterson Cup on Thursday at 2. The Broncos begin the preseason with three exhibition games this weekend. Friday night, they're in Nipawin. Saturday marks the first preseason home game against Warman with a 7:30 faceoff. Sunday, the Broncos will head to Warman. The final two exhibition games will be against the Melfort Mustangs, Friday, September 11th in Humboldt, and Saturday, September 12th in Melfort. Both of those games can be heard on Bolt FM and Discover Humboldt. WHL teams are wrapping up their training camps and are now heading into preseason. Goalie Brady Holtvogt is in camp with the Prince Albert Raiders, trying to earn a role in the Raiders.

0: Raider squad. The Humboldt product joined the Raiders following the end of the Broncos season last year and was the team's third-string goaltender as the Raiders made it to the WHL final. The Toronto Blue Jays have an opportunity to help themselves in the American League wildcard race with their three-game series against the Cleveland Guardians starting today. The series sweep against the Seattle Mariners put the Jays a game and a half out of the final wildcard spot, and picking up at least a couple in the Cleveland series could create some separation in that AL logjam. The Guardians have won 8 of their last 10, but the Jays are looking to keep the momentum going from their weekend sweep.
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0: We'll see some clouds today with a 30% chance of showers, a drizzle early this morning, then a mix of sun and cloud later in the day. Look for a high of 22. Tonight, a few clouds and a low of 11. On Wednesday, mainly sunny, winds southeast 30, gusting to 50 in the morning, high of 23. Thursday, showers with a high of 24. Friday, sunny and 26. Saturday, cloudy, a 70% chance of showers with a high of 24. In Humboldt and Watrous, it's 11 degrees. 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

Martin Garrix, Ed Sheeran, repeat it on 107.5 Bolt FM, Humboldt Radio Station. Good morning. My name is Avery LeBlanc. Thanks for tuning in here today. Hopefully you're having a good one so far, as we've got a busy day ahead of us. School gets underway tomorrow. We'll be breaking that down for you when it comes to school zone safety. Also, a lot of sports are getting back into the groove of things, whether it's Humboldt Broncos

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9: Grab a burger and enjoy some great music as Lady Friday steps to the mic in the final barbecue and boogie at the Humboldt and District Museum this Thursday from 11:30 to 1. Cloudy this morning, slight chance of showers, then clearing in the afternoon, high of 22. Tonight, a few clouds, low of 11. On Wednesday, mainly sunny with gusty southeast winds. Look for a high of 23. Thursday, a few showers, a high of 24. Friday, sunny and 26. And Saturday, a 70% chance of showers with a high of 24.
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That is Dua Lipa training season on 107.5 Bolts FM. I'm Avery LeBlanc. The Saskatchewan Rough Riders got out of their losing skid against the Toronto Argonauts 28-24 was the final score this past Saturday. Up next, they get ready for the Labor Day Classic this Saturday at Mosaic. Kickoff is 5 o'clock against the rival Winnipeg Blue Bombers. Now it's Capital Cities, Safe and Sound on Bolts FM. Happy Tuesday.

0: Capital Cities, safe and sound in this 6 o'clock hour on 107.5 Bolts FM. Avery LeBlanc joining you here as the school year is just around the corner, getting underway tomorrow, actually, as SGI is reminding drivers to slow down and stay alert. SGI communications consultant Michaela Solomon says drivers should expect more traffic, more pedestrians, and activity around schools as students head back to class tomorrow.
1: We really want drivers to just be aware of the school zones in their community and to make sure they're slowing down accordingly. Slowing down and focusing on the road gives drivers more time to react if a child were to step onto the street unexpectedly. The faster a vehicle is moving, the greater risk of injury or fatality or collision.
0: It's also important for students to stay aware whether they're walking, biking, or riding the school bus to and from school. You can get more details on the start of the school year heading into tomorrow at discoverhumboldt.com.
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1: 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Saskatchewan RCMP have seized a large quantity of cocaine and unstamped cigarettes from a residence in Pilger. Police executed a search warrant at the property last Thursday as part of an ongoing traffic investigation. Prince Albert Crime Reduction Team, Warrant Enforcement and Suppression Team, and Critical Incident Response Team were involved in the operation. Officers seized approximately 530 grams of cocaine.

0: 7 grams of methamphetamine, 52,500 unstamped cigarettes, and 40 grams of unstamped cannabis. A firearm, baton, conducted energy weapon, and cash were also recovered. 60-year-old Gaetan Carrier of Pilger faces multiple charges, including possession for the purpose of trafficking and possession of a weapon for a dangerous purpose. He appeared in Saskatoon Provincial Court Monday. Saskatoon RCMP are continuing their search for a missing 32-year-old man. Police were notified Thursday that Cody Hansen of Saskatoon was missing. He was last seen by loved ones on August 21st, and investigators believe he was last seen at Chief Whitecap Dog Park. On Saturday, RCMP Search and Rescue and the Civil Air Search Rescue Association joined police in searching the area. The search was also conducted along the Saskatchewan River. Hansen is described as 5'8", 138 pounds, with blue eyes and medium-length brown hair. He wears glasses and has an angel wing tattoo on his upper back, along with scars on both shoulders. Anyone with information is asked to call Saskatoon RCMP at 310-RCMP. Sask Energy will be conducting controlled natural gas flaring near Guernsey this week. The work is scheduled Tuesday and Wednesday from 7 a.m. to 4 p.m. and Thursday from 7 to 11 a.m. at a valve block site south of Highway 16, about 1 kilometer west of Guernsey. Drivers and residents may see a 40-foot flame during the work. Sask Energy says the flaring is part of scheduled maintenance and will not affect natural gas service. Saskatchewan saw a mix of heavy rain and severe weather as a slow-moving storm system crossed the province. The Humboldt area received about 43.7 millimeters of rain, while parts of the southeast saw severe thunderstorms, large hail, and a tornado. Meteorologist Terry Lang says more showers and thunderstorms were possible Monday, along with strong gusty winds.
1: It's quite an intense little system as it slowly drifts eastward during the day today. There's still going to be bands of showers and thunder showers as well. We're looking for that wind to pick up across the province. There are some wind warnings across more of the southeast, but across central areas, northern grain belt, we're still looking for those gusty winds, probably about 40 gusting 60 kilometers per hour, which I don't think will help much either.
0: Conditions are expected to improve today with sunshine and lighter winds, although cooler weather could continue to challenge producers during harvest. 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
0: It took 12 years, but the Campbell Cup finally found a way to avoid picking a winner. The annual showdown between the old guys and the young guys at the Humboldt Golf Club ended in a 20-20 tie Saturday. The old guys looked to be cruising, leading 12.5 to 7.5 after five matches. But led by MVP Calvin Tiber, the young guys stormed back, winning three of the next four matches to pull even. The final group tied 2-2, and with the score deadlocked, the young guys kept the cup thanks to last year's victory. Young guys 6 wins, old guys 5, and now 1 tie. You talk about playing for keeps. Just like the kids heading to school this week, the Humboldt Broncos are back on the ice as the 2026-27 season gets underway. There'll be 2 practices on Tuesday and Wednesday at 10 a.m. and 1 p.m. That'll be followed by the Top 40 game as the two teams compete for the Elgar Peterson Cup on Thursday at 2. The Broncos begin the preseason with 3 exhibition games this weekend. Friday night, they're in Nipawin. Saturday marks the first preseason home game against Warman with a 7:30 faceoff. Sunday, the Broncos will head to Warman. The final 2 exhibition games will be against the Melfort Mustangs, Friday, September 11th in Humboldt, and Saturday, September 12th in Melfort. Both of those games can be heard on Bolt FM and Discover Humboldt. WHL teams are wrapping up their training camps and are now heading into preseason. Goalie Brady Holtvogt is in camp with the Prince Albert Raiders, trying to earn a role in the Raiders squad. The Humboldt product joined the Raiders following the end of the Broncos season last year and was the team's third-string goaltender as the Raiders made it to the WHL final. The Toronto Blue

0: some separation in that AL logjam. The Guardians have won 8 of their last 10, but the Jays are looking to keep the momentum going from their weekend sweep.
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0: We'll see some clouds today with a 30% chance of showers, a drizzle early this morning, then a mix of sun and cloud later in the day. Look for a high of 22. Tonight, a few clouds and a low of 11. On Wednesday, mainly sunny, winds southeast 30, gusting to 50 in the morning, high of 23. Thursday, showers with a high of 24. Friday, sunny and 26. Saturday, cloudy, a 70% chance of showers with a high of 24. In Humboldt and Watrous, it's 11 degrees. 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

Sabrina Carpenter, Manchild on 107.5 Bolts FM. I'm Avery LeBlanc. Good morning. And if you're near Guernsey, don't be surprised if you spot a large flame south of Highway 16 and about a kilometer west of town this week. Sask Energy is conducting controlled gas flaring from 7 a.m. to 4 p.m. today and tomorrow, and 7 a.m. to 11 a.m. on Thursday as part of maintenance on natural gas systems. More details are at discoverhumboldt.com.

0: This is what it feels like on 107.5 Bolts FM, Humboldt's radio station. I'm Avery LeBlanc. I want to hear from you. What are the worst spills you've ever had? Joining us on the line right now is Carolyn. What's your worst spill?
1: Oldest son, who's now 22, going on 23. So this is a long time ago, about 20 years ago. Forgot to clip the security clip at the top of the pantry door. So baby's crawling. He's only about 8 months, 7 months, 8, 9, maybe 10. Sitting on the floor, opens the pantry door. I don't see this. I have my back turned to him. Pulls out the, what we now call the Pearl Milling Company pancake syrup. Figures out how to open it. I turn around. The bottle is empty. He's covered in it. He's licking his fingers. It's all over his feet. It's just sitting there in a gooey glump of sugar.
0: And I'm sure he was easy to clean because all you had to do was give a bath. But how did you end up cleaning
1: the
0: floor?
1: Bathtub. Well, the floor wasn't bad because it's so thick that I could just scoop it up with some hot water, a little bit of, you know, Mr. Clean or dish soap. I don't know what I used. And that was easy. That was an easy clean because it was sort of contained. It didn't fly and spill everywhere.
0: Thanks for sharing with us here this morning, Carolyn. As coming up in a few minutes, we've got your local weather forecast.
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6: Last chance to take in the outstanding exhibition, There Is a Place, featuring the work of artist Lorraine Jansen. The exhibit closes September 5th at the Humboldt and District Gallery. Cloudy this morning, slight chance of showers, then clearing in the afternoon, high of 22. Tonight, a few clouds, low of 11. On Wednesday, mainly sunny with gusty southeast winds. Look for a high of 23. Thursday, a few showers, a high of 24. Friday, sunny and 26. And Saturday, a 70% chance of showers with a high of 24.
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0: That's Lolo with the Punisher here on 107.5 Bolts FM. 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
2: Pasture conditions can reveal a great deal about how livestock are using a grazing area. Agri-environmental specialist Kiana Bohr says rangeland health assessments can identify

0: signs that grazing pressure may be uneven or excessive.
1: An example of what you might see during a range on health assessment might be uneven litter distribution across the site. So this suggests that there's uneven grazing distribution across the pasture. Another example could be a range on that's dominated by less palatable increaser species, so like pasture sage or blue gramma grass, which this indicates overutilization of the pasture or just that one site.
0: Those findings can then help producers make management adjustments.
1: Actions like adding a strategically placed cross fence or adding a new water development might help influence where animals are grazing and give the option to start a rotational or deferred grazing system that allows native plants time to rest and regrow.
0: For Golden West, I'm Glendale Allen Vossler.
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2: It took 12 years, but

0: a Campbell Cup finally found a way to avoid picking a winner. The annual showdown between the old guys and the young guys at the Humboldt Golf Club ended in a 20-20 tie Saturday. The old guys looked to be cruising, leading 12.5 to 7.5 after five matches. But led by MVP Calvin Tiber, the young guys stormed back, winning three of the next four matches to pull even. The final group tied 2-2, and with the score deadlocked, the young guys kept the cup thanks to last year's victory. Young guys 6 wins, old guys 5, and now 1 tie. You talk about playing for keeps. Just like the kids heading to school this week, the Humboldt Broncos are back on the ice as the 2026-27 season gets underway. There'll be two practices on Tuesday and Wednesday at 10 a.m. and 1 p.m. That'll be followed by the top 40 game as the two teams compete for the Elgar Peterson Cup on Thursday at 2. The Broncos begin the preseason with three exhibition games this weekend. Friday night, they're in Nipawin. Saturday marks the first preseason home game against Warman with a 7:30 faceoff. Sunday, the Broncos will head to Warman. The final two exhibition games will be against the Melfort Mustangs, Friday, September 11th in Humboldt, and Saturday, September 12th in Melfort. Both of those games can be heard on Bolt FM and Discover Humboldt. WHL teams are wrapping up their training camps and are now heading into preseason. Goalie Brady Holtvogt is in camp with the Prince Albert Raiders trying to earn a role in the Raiders squad. The Humboldt product joined the Raiders following the end of the Broncos season last year and was the team's third-string goaltender as the Raiders made it to the WHL final. The Toronto Blue Jays have an opportunity to help themselves in the American League wildcard race with their three-game series against the Cleveland Guardians starting today. The series sweep against the Seattle Mariners put the Jays a game and a half out of the final wildcard spot, and picking up at least a couple in the Cleveland series could create some separation in that AL logjam. The Guardians have won 8 of their last 10, but the Jays are looking to keep the momentum going from their weekend sweep.
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0: Mix of sun and cloud expected today with a high of 22. Tonight, a few clouds, low of 11. On Wednesday, mainly sunny, wind southeast 30, gusting to 50 in the morning, high of 23. Thursday, expect a few showers with a high of 24. Sunshine's back for Friday, high of 26. And then on Saturday, a 70% chance of showers with a high of 24. In Humboldt and in Watrous, it's 10 degrees. 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

0: Taylor Swift, I Knew It, I Knew You on 107.5 Bolt FM. Avery LeBlanc joining you here as the latest and final Her Voice feature of the summer highlights Melissa Cheges of Watson. Originally from Trinidad, Cheges has spent years giving back through organizations like the Humboldt Hospital Foundation and Watson Chamber of Commerce, while also building connections through her business, Time Bistro and Boutique. She says strong communities are built through collaboration, volunteering, and creating opportunities for others. You can read Melissa's story and check out the final Her Voice feature of the season at discoverhumboldt.com.
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10: Grab a burger and enjoy some great music as Lady Friday steps to the mic in the final barbecue and boogie at the Humboldt District Museum this Thursday from 11:30 to 1. Cloudy this morning, slight chance of showers, then clearing in the afternoon, high of 22. Tonight, a few clouds, low of 11. On Wednesday, mainly sunny with gusty southeast winds. Look for a high of 23. Thursday, a few showers, a high of 24. Friday, sunny and 26. And Saturday, a 70% chance of showers with a high of 24.
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And Boone, mystical, magical on 107.5 Bolts FM. I'm Avery LeBlanc. This morning, I want to hear about your worst spills. We'll be hearing from another listener coming up right after Charlie XCX. Boom clap.

0: XCX, boom clap on 107.5 Bolts FM. Today I want to hear from you. What's the worst spill you've ever had?
1: Well, we had just installed new flooring in our front room there, and I was also painting like the baseboards and everything, and I had the can of paint on the counter, and I didn't realize the lid wasn't on all the way. So I went to pick it up and give it a shake, and it spilled all over my new flooring.
0: No. How did you go about cleaning it up?
1: First off, I had a little cry.
0: I think anyone would.
1: And then I called my boys to the rescue. My sons came over and helped me clean it up. It took like 2 hours for three people. I thought, uh-oh, I just ruined our brand new flooring. We've got her all cleaned up and under control. And note to self, make sure that lid on the paint can is on when you close it.
0: Well, and renovations are always a tricky time too, because you're on a timeline. You want to get things done at a certain point, and you're kind of rushing at certain points because you feel like you're behind, and you kind of just forget the basics of making sure that everything's all in line.
1: 100%.
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2: It took 12 years, but the Campbell Cup finally found a way to avoid picking a winner. The annual showdown between the old guys and the young guys at the Humboldt Golf Club ended in a 20-20 tie Saturday. The old guys looked to be cruising, leading 12.5 to 7.5 after five matches. But led by MVP Calvin Tiber, the young guys stormed back, winning three of the next four matches to pull even. The final group tied 2-2, and with the score deadlocked, the young guys kept the cup thanks to last year's victory. Young guys 6 wins, old guys 5, and now 1 tie. You talk about playing for keeps. Just like the kids heading to school this week, the Humboldt Broncos are back on the ice as the 2026-27 season gets underway. There'll be 2 practices on Tuesday and Wednesday at 10 a.m. and 1 p.m. That'll be followed by the top 40 game as the two teams compete for the Elgar Peterson Cup on Thursday at 2. The Broncos begin the preseason with 3 exhibition games this weekend. Friday night, they're in Nipawin. Saturday marks the first preseason home game against Warman with a 7:30 faceoff. Sunday, the Broncos will head to Warman. The final 2 exhibition games will be against the Melfort Mustangs, Friday, September 11th in Humboldt, and Saturday, September 12th in Melfort. Both of those games can be heard on Bolt FM and Discover Humboldt. WHL teams are wrapping up their training camps and are now heading into preseason. Goalie Brady Holtvogt is in camp with the Prince Albert Raiders trying to earn a role in the Raiders squad. The Humboldt product joined the Raiders following the end of the Broncos season last year and was the team's third string goaltender as the Raiders made it to the WHL final. The Toronto Blue Jays have an opportunity to help themselves in the American League wildcard race with their 3-game series against the Cleveland Guardians starting today. The series sweep against the Seattle Mariners put the Jays a game and a half out of the final wildcard spot, and picking up at least a couple in the Cleveland series could create some separation in that AL logjam. The Guardians have won 8 of their last 10, but the Jays are looking to keep the momentum going from their weekend sweep.
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2: Mix of sun and cloud expected today with a high of 22. Tonight, a few clouds, low of 11. On Wednesday, mainly sunny, wind southeast 30, gusting to 50 in the morning, high of 23. Thursday, expect a few showers with a high of 24. Sunshine's back for Friday, high of 26. And then on Saturday, a 70% chance of showers with a high of 24. In Humboldt and in Watrous, it's 10 degrees. 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

Daisies by Justin Bieber on 107.5 Bolts FM. In the back end of the 7 o'clock hour, Avery LeBlanc here with you as coming up after Sophia Kamara, it is The Grading Zone, brought to you by Humboldt Sobeys.

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1: Happy 88th birthday to Leander Felix. Happy 88th birthday, Dad. Have a great day. And also a happy 35th birthday to Melina Meyer. Happy 35th birthday to my granddaughter-in-law, Melina. Have a great day. Love from Grandma Meyer. 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
14: Last chance to take in the outstanding exhibition, There Is a Place, featuring the work of artist Lorraine Jansen. The exhibit closes September 5th at the Humboldt and District Gallery. Cloudy this morning, slight chance of showers, then clearing in the afternoon, high of 22. Tonight, a few clouds, low of 11. On Wednesday, mainly sunny with gusty southeast winds, look for a high of 23. Thursday, a few showers, a high of 24. Friday, sunny and 26. And Saturday, a 70% chance of showers with a high of 24.
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Risk It All by Bruno Mars here on 107.5 Bolts FM. I'm Avery LeBlanc. Hard to believe that August is all over. September is here and school starts tomorrow. What happened to the summer? Here's Naomi Sharon. Was It Ever Love on 107.5 Bolts FM.

0: Naomi Sharon, Was It Ever Love on 107.5 Bolts FM, Humboldt's radio station. My name's Avery LeBlanc. Well, the HCI Mohawks fell in their preseason matchup with the Melville Cobras this past weekend. It was a very high-scoring game, as you can check out the full recap at discoverhumboldt.com. Now they turn their attention to the start of the regular season, which is this Friday on the road in Meadow Lake. Kickoff is 4 o'clock, and then their first home game is coming up next week, Friday, September 11th, against Delisle. You can stay up to date on the HCI Mohawks and all the football action in the local area at discoverhumboldt.com.
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5: 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Saskatchewan RCMP have seized a large quantity of cocaine and unstamped cigarettes from a residence in Pilger. Police executed a search warrant at the property last Thursday as part of an ongoing traffic investigation. Prince Albert Crime Reduction Team, Warrant Enforcement and Suppression Team, and Critical Incident Response Team were involved in the operation. Officers seized approximately 530 grams of cocaine, 7 grams of methamphetamine, 52,500 unstamped cigarettes, and 40 grams

0: of unstamped cannabis. A firearm, baton, conducted energy weapon, and cash were also recovered. 60-year-old Gaetan Carrier of Pilger faces multiple charges, including possession for the purpose of trafficking and possession of a weapon for a dangerous purpose. He appeared in Saskatoon Provincial Court Monday. Saskatoon RCMP are continuing their search for a missing 32-year-old man. Police were notified Thursday that Cody Hansen of Saskatoon was missing. He was last seen by loved ones on August 21st, and investigators believe he was last seen at Chief Whitecap Dog Park. On Saturday, RCMP Search and Rescue and the Civil Air Search Rescue Association joined police in searching the area. The search was also conducted along the Saskatchewan River. Hansen is described as 5'8", 138 pounds, with blue eyes and medium-length brown hair. He wears glasses and has an angel wing tattoo on his upper back, along with scars on both shoulders. Anyone with information is asked to call Saskatoon RCMP at 310-RCMP. Sask Energy will be conducting controlled natural gas flaring near Guernsey this week. The work is scheduled Tuesday and Wednesday from 7 a.m. to 4 p.m. and Thursday from 7 to 11 a.m. at a valve block site south of Highway 16, about 1 kilometer west of Guernsey. Drivers and residents may see a 40-foot flame during the work. Sask Energy says the flaring is part of scheduled maintenance and will not affect natural gas service. Saskatchewan saw a mix of heavy rain and severe weather as a slow-moving storm system crossed the province. The Humboldt area received about 43.7 millimeters of rain, while parts of the southeast saw severe thunderstorms, large hail, and a tornado. Meteorologist Terry Lang says more showers and thunderstorms were possible Monday, along with strong gusty winds.
1: It's quite an intense little system as it slowly drifts eastward during the day.

0: or the southeast, but across central areas, northern grain belt. We're still looking for those gusty winds, probably about 40 gusting 60 kilometers per hour, which I don't think will help much either.
1: Conditions are expected to improve today with sunshine and lighter winds, although cooler weather could continue to challenge producers during harvest. 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
1: It took 12 years, but the Campbell Cup finally found a way to avoid picking a winner. The annual showdown between the old guys and the young guys at the Humboldt Golf Club ended in a 20-20 tie Saturday. The old guys looked to be cruising, leading 12.5 to 7.5 after five matches. But led by MVP Calvin Tiber, the young guys stormed back, winning three of the next four matches to pull even. The final group tied 2-2, and with the score deadlocked, the young guys kept the cup thanks to last year's victory. Young guys 6 wins, old guys 5, and now 1 tie. You talk about playing for keeps. Just like the kids heading to school this week, the Humboldt Broncos are back on the ice as the 2026-27 season gets underway. There'll be 2 practices on Tuesday and Wednesday at 10 a.m. and 1 p.m. That'll be followed by the top 40 game as the two teams compete for the Elgar Peterson Cup on Thursday at 2. The Broncos begin the preseason with 3 exhibition games this weekend. Friday night, they're in Nipawin. Saturday marks the first preseason home game against Warman with a 7:30 faceoff. Sunday, the Broncos will head to Warman. The final 2 exhibition games will be against the Melfort Mustangs, Friday, September 11th in Humboldt, and Saturday, September 12th in Melfort. Both of those games can be heard on Bolt FM and Discover Humboldt. WHL teams are wrapping up their training camps and are now heading into preseason. Goalie Brady Holtvogt is in camp with the Prince Albert Raiders trying to earn a role in the Raiders squad. The Humboldt product joined the Raiders following the end of the Broncos season last year and was the team's third-string goaltender as the Raiders made it to the WHL final. The Toronto Blue Jays have an opportunity to help themselves in the American League wildcard race with their 3-game series against the Cleveland Guardians starting today. The series sweep against the Seattle Mariners put the Jays 1.5 games out of the final wildcard spot, and picking up at least a couple in the Cleveland series could create some separation in that AL logjam. The Guardians have won 8 of their last 10, but the Jays are looking to keep the momentum going from their weekend sweep.
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1: Mix of sun and cloud expected today with a high of 22. Tonight, a few clouds, low of 11. On Wednesday, mainly sunny, wind southeast 30, gusting to 50 in the morning, high of 23. Thursday, expect a few showers with a high of 24. Sunshine's back for Friday, high of 26. And then on Saturday, a 70% chance of showers with a high of 24. 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

0: Dracula here on 107.5 Bolt FM. Avery LeBlanc hanging around with you here on this Tuesday morning. As school is back in tomorrow, while parents are making those final back-to-school shopping trips today, drivers are being reminded to slow down and pay attention in those school zones. SGI Communications consultant Michaela Solomon says, with more students, buses, and traffic around schools, it's important to stay alert behind the wheel.
1: As we head back into the school year, there's going to be a bunch more activity in school zones, more vehicles, more pedestrians. And so we really want drivers to just be aware of the school zones in their community and to make sure they're slowing down accordingly.
0: Not only is it for the safety of the kids, but also your sanity. As a driver caught doing just 15 kilometers over the speed limit in a school zone could face a fine of around $290. That's a big hit to your wallet. So make sure you're slowing down in those school zones heading into the start of the school year tomorrow.
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11: Grab a burger and enjoy some great music as Lady Friday steps to the mic in the final barbecue and boogie at the Humboldt District Museum this Thursday from 11:30 to 1. Cloudy this morning, slight chance of showers, then clearing in the afternoon, high of 22. Tonight, a few clouds, low of 11. On Wednesday, mainly sunny with gusty southeast winds. Look for a high of 23. Thursday, a few showers, a high of 24. Friday, sunny and 26. And Saturday, a 70% chance of showers with a high of 24.
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Megan Trainor, all about that bass here on 107.5 Bolts FM, Humboldt's radio station, and the 2026-27 season is just around the corner for the Humboldt Broncos as they are going to be busy throughout this.

0: week, with main camp getting underway yesterday, with practices continuing all throughout the week. And that will eventually lead to the top 40 game coming up this Thursday at 2 p.m. at the Elgar Peterson Arena. Preseason action will then begin Friday, and then the regular season opens Friday, September 18th, when the Broncos travel to Warman. You can stay up to date on the Humboldt Broncos at discoverhumboldt.com.
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1: 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Saskatchewan RCMP have seized a large quantity of cocaine and unstamped cigarettes from a residence in Pilger. Police executed a search warrant at the property last Thursday as part of an ongoing traffic investigation. Prince Albert Crime Reduction Team, Warrant Enforcement and Suppression Team, and Critical Incident Response Team were involved in the operation. Officers seized approximately 530 grams of cocaine, 7 grams of methamphetamine, 52,500 unstamped cigarettes, and 40 grams of unstamped cannabis. A firearm, baton, conducted energy weapon, and cash were also recovered. 60-year-old Gaetan Carrier of Pilger faces multiple charges, including possession for the purpose of trafficking and possession of a weapon for a dangerous purpose. He appeared in Saskatoon Provincial Court Monday. Saskatoon RCMP are continuing their search for a missing 32-year-old man. Police were notified Thursday that Cody Hansen of Saskatoon was missing. He was last seen by loved ones on August 21st, and investigators believe he was last seen at Chief Whitecap Dog Park. On Saturday, RCMP Search and Rescue and the Civil Air Search Rescue Association joined police in searching the area. The search was also conducted along the Saskatchewan River. Hansen is described as 5'8", 138 pounds, with blue eyes and medium-length brown hair. He wears glasses and has an angel wing tattoo on his upper back, along with scars on both shoulders. Anyone with information is asked to call Saskatoon RCMP at 310-RCMP. Sask Energy will be conducting controlled natural gas flaring near Guernsey this week. The work is scheduled Tuesday and Wednesday from 7 a.m. to 4 p.m. and Thursday from 7 to 11 a.m. at a valve block site south of Highway 16, about 1 kilometer west of Guernsey. Drivers and residents may see a 40-foot flame during the work. Sask Energy says the flaring is part of scheduled maintenance and will not affect natural gas service. Saskatchewan saw a mix of heavy rain and severe weather as a slow-moving storm system crossed the province. The Humboldt area received about 43.7 millimeters of rain, while parts of the southeast saw severe thunderstorms, large hail, and a tornado. Meteorologist Terry Lang says more showers and thunderstorms were possible Monday, along with strong gusty winds.
2: It's quite an intense little system as it slowly drifts eastward during the day today. There's still going to be bands of showers and thunder showers as well. We're looking for that wind to pick up across the province. There are some wind warnings across more of the southeast, but across central areas, northern grain belt, we're still looking for those gusty winds, probably about 40 gusting 60 kilometers per hour, which I don't think will help much either.
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1: It took 12 years, but the Campbell Cup finally found a way to avoid picking a winner. The annual showdown between the old guys and the young guys at the Humboldt Golf Club ended in a 20-20 tie Saturday. The old guys looked to be cruising, leading 12.5 to 7.

7.5 after five matches. But led by MVP Calvin Tiber, the young guys stormed back, winning three of the next four matches to pull even. The final group tied 2-2, and with the score deadlocked, the young guys kept the cup thanks to last year's victory. Young guys 6 wins, old guys 5, and now 1 tie. You talk about playing for keeps. Just like the kids heading to school this

0: Furman. The final two exhibition games will be against the Melfort Mustangs, Friday, September 11th in Humboldt and Saturday, September 12th in Melfort. Both of those games can be heard on Bolt FM and Discover Humboldt. WHL teams are wrapping up their training camps and are now heading into preseason. Goalie Brady Holtvogt is in camp with the Prince Albert Raiders trying to earn a role in the Raiders squad. The Humboldt product joined the Raiders following the end of the Broncos season last year and was the team's third-string goaltender as the Raiders made it to the WHL final. The Toronto Blue Jays have an opportunity to help themselves in the American League wildcard race with their three-game series against the Cleveland Guardians starting today. The series sweep against the Seattle Mariners put the Jays a game and a half out of the final wildcard spot, and picking up at least a couple in the Cleveland series could create some separation in that AL logjam. The Guardians have won 8 of their last 10, but the Jays are looking to keep the momentum going from their weekend sweep.
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0: Mix of sun and cloud expected today with a high of 22. Tonight, a few clouds, low of 11. On Wednesday, mainly sunny, wind southeast 30, gusting to 50 in the morning, high of 23. Thursday, expect a few showers with a high of 24. Sunshine's back for Friday, high of 26. And then on Saturday, a 70% chance of showers with a high of 24. 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

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My name is Avery LeBlanc. Hope you're having a great Tuesday as we're getting closer to the start of the school year.

0: Theory of a Dead Man, Santa Monica on 107.5 Bolts FM. Avery LeBlanc joining you here. Good morning, Humboldt. As I want to hear from you, what's the worst spill you've ever had?
1: Apple juice, let me tell you, is a different story, Avery. My youngest, who's now 17, at about 2 years old, took a whole Tetra Pak, 1 liter of apple juice, and just poured it out on the table. I had just washed my floors that day. The whole container of apple juice spilled on the floor. Now, that was sticky for several days because it splashes everywhere. So we were walking into the kitchen like 8 feet away, and it was sticky over there. So I had to wash my floor daily for about a week just to get all the stickies out.
0: Oh, goodness. Yeah, and I'm sure that there were sticky spots all over the table, too. You'd touch a new spot that you didn't wash before and realize that it's still there.
1: You bet. And what's super funny is after he spilt it everywhere, he just yelled out, ta-da!
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2: Last chance to take in the outstanding exhibition, There Is a Place, featuring the work of artist Lorraine Jansen. The exhibit closes September 5th at the Humboldt and District Gallery. Cloudy this morning, slight chance of showers, then clearing in the afternoon, high of 22. Tonight, a few clouds, low of 11. On Wednesday, mainly sunny with gusty southeast winds. Look for a high of 23. Thursday, a few showers, a high of 24. Friday, sunny and 26. And Saturday, a 70% chance of showers with a high of 24.
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Ariana Grande, Hate That I Made You Love Me on 107.5 Bolts FM. Coming up after Jamie Fine, we'll be running you through an event taking place at the Humbleton District Museum later this week. I'm

0: 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My name is Avery LeBlanc, joining you here one last time for this Tuesday morning. As if you're looking for something to do over the lunch hour heading into Thursday, the Humboldton District Museum is hosting its next barbecue and boogie, 11:30 a.m. to 1 p.m. outside the museum at 602 Main Street in Humboldt. You can grab a burger, enjoy some live music from Lady Friday while supporting a good cause. 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
2: A mostly fine day is expected today across Saskatchewan from a weather perspective, and we'll look for the temperatures to be warmer than those of yesterday. I'm meteorologist Drew Lerner for the Golden West Radio Network. We got rid of that big pesky upper-level low-pressure system overnight. We will have sunshine across a big part of the province today. Maybe a little bit of increased cloud cover possible as we get into the late afternoon or evening in the southwest, but nothing that's going to produce rain of significance. Now, as we move forward through the night tonight and into the morning tomorrow, there could be a few showers that pop up in random locations in the southwest, but we don't expect that precipitation to be very meaningful until we get out into Wednesday afternoon and more likely Wednesday evening. At that point, we will see some scattered storms occurring from Cypress Hills and Valmarie northward through the Stuart Valley and Leader areas and farther north to Lloydminster and North Battleford. Eventually, those showers on Thursday morning will work their way into central and eastern parts of the province. The area that's most favored for rain will be in the southeast and south central parts. This will include areas from Cornack up into Regina, from there over towards Yorkton, Indian Head, and maybe a few areas off to the northeast as we get into the afternoon on Thursday. Rainfall is going to be variable. We do think a few

0: response could get upwards to 20 millimeters or more in the southeast part of the region. This, again, is going to be Wednesday night into Thursday morning. And everybody else will probably see amounts that will run from 2 upwards to maybe 8 or 9 millimeters. And overall coverage is probably not going to be more than, let's say, about 45 to 50%. Now, the most concentrated rain will be in the southeast and east central areas as we move Wednesday night into Thursday. So we'll keep a close eye on that. Thursday will be the day that we'll probably see some disruption to farming activity. Now, as we move on now deeper into the weekend, we'll all have other disturbances pushing across the region, but they are not expected to have a big impact on the bottom line, at least not initially. I do think that we'll see a few showers maybe Friday night into Saturday, and a few more popping up as we get out towards the early part of next week. Our temperatures are going to be much more pleasant here today. We'll see temperatures in the 20s, and we'll see 20s quite often as we move forward through the end of the week and into the weekend. Now, a little bit of a cool down may occur over the weekend into early next week, but it's not going to be dramatic. Our nighttime lows should not be any cooler than upper single digits, and most of us will be in the double digits all the way through this forecast period. For the Golden West Radio Network, I'm meteorologist Drew Lerner.
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2: It took 12 years, but the Campbell Cup finally found a way to avoid picking a winner. The annual showdown between the old guys and the young guys at the Humboldt Golf Club ended in a 20-20 tie Saturday. The old guys looked to be cruising, leading 12.5 to 7.5 after five matches. But led by MVP Calvin Tiber, the young guys stormed back, winning three of the next four matches to pull even. The final group tied 2-2, and with the score deadlocked, the young guys kept the cup thanks to last year's victory. Young guys 6 wins, old guys 5, and now 1 tie. You talk about playing for keeps. Just like the kids heading to school this week, the Humboldt Broncos are back on the ice as the 2026-27 season gets underway. There'll be two practices on Tuesday and Wednesday at 10 a.m. and 1 p.m. That'll be followed by the top 40 game as the two teams compete for the Elgar Peterson Cup on Thursday at 2. The Broncos begin the preseason with three exhibition games this weekend. Friday night, they're in Nipawin. Saturday marks the first preseason home game against Warman with a 7:30 faceoff. Sunday, the Broncos will head to Warman. The final two exhibition games will be against the Melfort Mustangs, Friday, September 11th in Humboldt, and Saturday, September 12th in Melfort. Both of those games can be heard on Bolt FM and Discover Humboldt. WHL teams are wrapping up their training camps and are now heading into preseason. Goalie Brady Holtvogt is in camp with the Prince Albert Raiders trying to earn a role in the Raiders squad. The Humboldt product joined the Raiders following the end of the Broncos season last year and was the team's third-string goaltender as the Raiders made it to the WHL final. The Toronto Blue Jays have an opportunity to help themselves in the American League wildcard race with their three-game series against the Cleveland Guardians starting today. The series sweep against the Seattle Mariners put the Jays a game and a half out of the final wildcard spot, and picking up at least a couple in the Cleveland series could create some separation in that AL logjam. The Guardians have won 8 of their last 10, but the Jays are looking to keep the momentum going from their weekend sweep.
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2: Mix of sun and cloud expected today with a high of 22. Tonight, a few clouds, low of 11. On Wednesday, mainly sunny, wind southeast 30, gusting to 50 in the morning, high of 23. Thursday, expect a few showers with a high of 24. Sunshine's back for Friday, high of 26. And then on Saturday, a 70% chance of showers with a high of 24. 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

0: from 11:30 to 1. Cloudy this morning, slight chance of showers, then clearing in the afternoon, high of 22. Tonight, a few clouds, low of 11. On Wednesday, mainly sunny with gusty southeast winds, look for a high of 23. Thursday, a few showers, a high of 24. Friday, sunny and 26. And Saturday, a 70% chance of showers with a high of 24.
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We could be in the Arctic, at the edge of the earth,

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2: 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Saskatchewan RCMP have seized a large quantity of cocaine and unstamped cigarettes from a residence in Pilger. Police executed a search warrant at the property last Thursday as part of an ongoing traffic investigation. Prince Albert Crime Reduction Team, Warrant Enforcement and Suppression Team, and Critical Incident Response Team were involved in the operation. Officers seized approximately 530 grams of cocaine, 7 grams of methamphetamine, 52,500 unstamped cigarettes, and 40 grams of unstamped cannabis. A firearm, baton, conducted energy weapon, and cash were also recovered. 60-year-old Gaetan Carrier of Pilger faces multiple charges, including possession for the purpose of trafficking and possession of a weapon for a dangerous purpose.

0: heard in Saskatoon Provincial Court Monday. Saskatoon RCMP are continuing their search for a missing 32-year-old man. Police were notified Thursday that Cody Hansen of Saskatoon was missing. He was last seen by loved ones on August 21st, and investigators believe he was last seen at Chief Whitecap Dog Park. On Saturday, RCMP Search and Rescue and the Civil Air Search Rescue Association joined police in searching the area. The search was also conducted along the Saskatchewan River. Hansen is described as 5'8", 138 pounds, with blue eyes and medium-length brown hair. He wears glasses and has an angel wing tattoo on his upper back, along with scars on both shoulders. Anyone with information is asked to call Saskatoon RCMP at 310-RCMP. Sask Energy will be conducting controlled natural gas flaring near Guernsey this week. The work is scheduled Tuesday and Wednesday from 7 a.m. to 4 p.m. and Thursday from 7 to 11 a.m. at a valve block site south of Highway 16, about 1 kilometer west of Guernsey. Drivers and residents may see a 40-foot flame during the work. Sask Energy says the flaring is part of scheduled maintenance and will not affect natural gas service. Saskatchewan saw a mix of heavy rain and severe weather as a slow-moving storm system crossed the province. The Humboldt area received about 43.7 millimeters of rain, while parts of the southeast saw severe thunderstorms, large hail, and a tornado. Meteorologist Terry Lang says more showers and thunderstorms were possible Monday, along with strong gusty winds.
1: It's quite an intense little system as it slowly drifts eastward during the day today. There's still going to be bands of showers and thunder showers as well. We're looking for that wind to pick up across the province. There are some wind warnings across more of the southeast, but across central areas, northern grain belt, we're still looking for those gusty winds, probably about 40 gusting 60 kilometers per hour, which I don't think will help much either.
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0: It took 12 years, but the Campbell Cup finally found a way to avoid picking a winner. The annual showdown between the old guys and the young guys at the Humboldt Golf Club ended in a 20-20 tie Saturday. The old guys looked to be cruising, leading 12.5 to 7.5 after five matches. But led by MVP Calvin Tiber, the young guys stormed back, winning three of the next four matches to pull even. The final group tied 2-2, and with the score deadlocked, the young guys kept the cup thanks to last year's victory. Young guys 6 wins, old guys 5, and now 1 tie. You talk about playing for keeps. Just like the kids heading to school this week, the Humboldt Broncos are back on the ice as the 2026-27 season gets underway. There'll be 2 practices on Tuesday and Wednesday at 10 a.m. and 1 p.m. That'll be followed by the top 40 game as the two teams compete for the Elgar Peterson Cup on Thursday at 2. The Broncos begin the preseason with 3 exhibition games this weekend. Friday night, they're in Nipawin. Saturday marks the first preseason home game against Warman with a 7:30 faceoff. Sunday, the Broncos will head to Warman. The final 2 exhibition games will be against the Melfort Mustangs, Friday, September 11th in Humboldt, and Saturday, September 12th in Melfort. Both of those games can be heard on Bolt FM and Discover Humboldt. WHL teams are wrapping up their training camps and are now heading into preseason. Goalie Brady Holtvogt is in camp with the Prince Albert Raiders, trying to earn a role in the Raiders squad. The Humboldt product joined the Raiders following the end of the Broncos season last year and was the team's third-string goaltender as the Raiders made it to the WHL final. The Toronto Blue Jays have an opportunity to help themselves in the American League wildcard race with their 3-game series against the Cleveland Guardians starting today. The series sweep against the Seattle Mariners put the Jays 1.5 games out of the final wildcard spot, and picking up at least a couple in the Cleveland series could create some separation in that AL logjam. The Guardians have won 8 of their last 10, but the Jays are looking to keep the momentum going from their weekend sweep.
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0: Mix of sun and cloud expected today with a high of 22. Tonight, a few clouds, low of 11. On Wednesday, mainly sunny, wind southeast 30, gusting to 50 in the morning, high of 23. Thursday, expect a few showers with a high of 24. Sunshine's back for Friday, high of 26. And then on Saturday, a 70% chance of showers with a high of 24. 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
9: Grab a burger and enjoy some great music as Lady Friday steps to the mic in the final barbecue and boogie at the Humboldt and District Museum this Thursday from 11:30 to 1. Cloudy this morning, slight chance of showers, then clearing in the afternoon, high of 22. Tonight, a few clouds, low of 11. On Wednesday, mainly sunny with gusty southeast winds. Look for a high of 23. Thursday, a few showers, a high of 24. Friday, sunny and 26. And Saturday, a 70% chance of showers with a high of 24.
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3: Last chance to take in the outstanding exhibition, There Is a Place, featuring the work of artist Lorraine Jansen. 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Cloudy this morning, slight chance of showers, then clearing in the afternoon, high of 22. Tonight, a few clouds, low of 11. On Wednesday, mainly sunny with gusty southeast winds. Look for a high of 23. Thursday, a few showers, a high of 24. Friday, sunny and 26. And Saturday, a 70% chance of showers with a high of 24.
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1: It is the Greeting Zone here in this 10 o'clock hour as we wish a happy 88th birthday to Lander Felix. Happy 88th birthday, Dad. Have a great day. Happy 35th birthday to Melina Meyer. 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Have a great day. Love from Grandma Meyer. 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

0: today as well. 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
2: It took 12 years, but the Campbell Cup finally found a way to avoid picking a winner. The annual showdown between the old guys and the young guys at the Humboldt Golf Club ended in a 20-20 tie Saturday. The old guys looked to be cruising, leading 12.5 to 7.5 after five matches. But led by MVP Calvin Tiber, the young guys stormed back, winning three of the next four matches to pull even. The final group tied 2-2, and with the score deadlocked, the young guys kept the cup thanks to last year's victory. Young guys 6 wins, old guys 5, and now 1 tie. You talk about playing for keeps. Just like the kids heading to school this week, the Humboldt Broncos are back on the ice as the 2026-27 season gets underway. There'll be two practices on Tuesday and Wednesday at 10 a.m. and 1 p.m. That'll be followed by the top 40 game as the two teams compete for the Elgar Peterson Cup on Thursday at 2. The Broncos begin the preseason with three exhibition games this weekend. Friday night, they're in Nipawin. Saturday marks the first preseason home game against Warman with a 7:30 faceoff. Sunday, the Broncos will head to Warman. The final two exhibition games will be against the Melfort Mustangs, Friday, September 11th in Humboldt, and Saturday, September 12th in Melfort. Both of those games can be heard on Bolt FM and Discover Humboldt. WHL teams are wrapping up their training camps and are now heading into preseason. Goalie Brady Holtvogt is in camp with the Prince Albert Raiders, trying to earn a role in the Raiders squad. The Humboldt product joined the Raiders following the end of the Broncos season last year and was the team's third-string goaltender as the Raiders made it to the WHL final. The Toronto Blue Jays have an opportunity to help themselves in the American League wildcard race.

0: with their three-game series against the Cleveland Guardians starting today. The series sweep against the Seattle Mariners put the Jays a game and a half out of the final wild card spot, and picking up at least a couple in the Cleveland series could create some separation in that AL logjam. The Guardians have won 8 of their last 10, but the Jays are looking to keep the momentum going from their weekend sweep.
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0: Mix of sun and cloud expected today with a high of 22. Tonight, a few clouds, low of 11. On Wednesday, mainly sunny, wind southeast 30, gusting to 50 in the morning, high of 23. Thursday, expect a few showers with a high of 24. Sunshine's back for Friday, high of 26. And then on Saturday, a 70% chance of showers with a high of 24. 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
4: 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Cloudy this morning, slight chance of showers, then clearing in the afternoon, high of 22. Tonight, a few clouds, low of 11. On Wednesday, mainly sunny with gusty southeast winds. Look for a high of 23. Thursday, a few showers, a high of 24. Friday, sunny and 26. And Saturday, a 70% chance of showers with a high of 24.
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5: Last chance to take in the outstanding exhibition, There Is a Place, featuring the work of artist Lorraine Jansen. The exhibit closes September 5th at the Humboldt and District Gallery. Cloudy this morning, slight chance of showers, then clearing in the afternoon, high of 22. Tonight, a few clouds, low of 11. On Wednesday, mainly sunny with gusty southeast winds. Look for a high of 23. Thursday, a few showers, a high of 24. Friday, sunny and 26. And Saturday, a 70% chance of showers with a high of 24.
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1: Pasture conditions can reveal a great deal about how livestock are using a grazing area. Agri-environmental specialist Kiana Bohr says rangeland health assessments can identify signs that grazing pressure may be uneven or excessive.
2: An example of what you might see during a rangeland health assessment might be uneven litter distribution across the site. So this suggests that there's uneven grazing distribution across the pasture. Another example could be a rangeland that's dominated by less palatable increaser species, so like pasture sage or blue gramma grass, which this indicates overutilization of the pasture or just that one site.
1: Those findings can then help producers make management adjustments.
2: Actions like adding a strategically placed cross fence or adding a new water development might help influence where animals are grazing and give the option to start a rotational or deferred grazing system that allows native plants time to rest and regrow.
1: For Golden West, I'm Glendalee Allen Vossler.
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1: 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Saskatchewan RCMP have seized a large quantity of cocaine and unstamped cigarettes from a residence in Pilger. Police executed a search warrant at the property last Thursday as part of an ongoing traffic investigation. Prince Albert Crime Reduction Team, Warrant Enforcement and Suppression Team, and Critical Incident Response Team were involved in the operation. Officers seized approximately 530 grams of cocaine, 7 grams of methamphetamine, 52,500 unstamped cigarettes, and 40 grams of unstamped cannabis. A firearm, baton, conducted energy weapon, and cash were also recovered. 60-year-old Gaetan Carrier of Pilger faces multiple charges, including possession for the purpose of trafficking and possession of a weapon for a dangerous purpose. He appeared in Saskatoon Provincial Court Monday. Saskatoon RCMP are continuing their search for a missing 32-year-old man. Police were notified Thursday that Cody Hansen of Saskatoon was missing. He was last seen by loved ones on August 21st, and investigators believe he was last seen at Chief Whitecap Dog Park. On Saturday, RCMP Search and Rescue and the Civil Air Search Rescue Association joined police in searching the area. The search was also conducted along the Saskatchewan River. Hansen is described as 5'8", 138 pounds, with blue eyes and medium-length brown hair. He wears glasses and has an angel wing tattoo on his upper back, along with scars on both shoulders. Anyone with information is asked to call Saskatoon RCMP at 310-RCMP. Sask Energy will be conducting controlled

0: Anyone with information is asked to call Saskatoon RCMP at 310-RCMP. Sask Energy will be conducting controlled natural gas flaring near Guernsey this week. The work is scheduled Tuesday and Wednesday from 7 a.m. to 4 p.m. and Thursday from 7 to 11 a.m. at a valve block site south of Highway 16, about 1 kilometer west of Guernsey. Drivers and residents may see a 40-foot flame during the work. Sask Energy says the flaring is part of scheduled maintenance and will not affect natural gas service. Saskatchewan saw a mix of heavy rain and severe weather as a slow-moving storm system crossed the province. The Humboldt area received about 43.7 millimeters of rain, while parts of the southeast saw severe thunderstorms, large hail, and a tornado. Meteorologist Terry Lang says more showers and thunderstorms were possible Monday, along with strong gusty winds.
1: It's quite an intense little system as it slowly drifts eastward during the day today. There's still going to be bands of showers and thunder showers as well. We're looking for that wind to pick up across the province. There are some wind warnings across more of the southeast, but across central areas, northern grain belt, we're still looking for those gusty winds, probably about 40 gusting 60 kilometers per hour, which I don't think will help much either.
0: Conditions are expected to improve today with sunshine and lighter winds, although cooler weather could continue to challenge producers during harvest. 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
0: It took 12 years, but the Campbell Cup finally found a way to avoid picking a winner. The annual showdown between the old guys and the young guys at the Humboldt Golf Club ended in a 20-20 tie Saturday. The old guys looked to be cruising, leading 12.5 to 7.5 after five matches. But led by MVP Calvin Tiber, the young guys stormed back, winning three of the next four matches to pull even. The final group tied 2-2, and with the score deadlocked, the young guys kept the cup thanks to last year's victory. Young guys 6 wins, old guys 5, and now 1 tie. You talk about playing for keeps. Just like the kids heading to school this week, the Humboldt Broncos are back on the ice as the 2026-27 season gets underway. There'll be 2 practices on Tuesday and Wednesday at 10 a.m. and 1 p.m. That'll be followed by the top 40 game as the 2 teams compete for the Elgar Peterson Cup on Thursday at 2. The Broncos begin the preseason with 3 exhibition games this weekend. Friday night, they're in Nipawin. Saturday marks the first preseason home game against Warman with a 7:30 faceoff. Sunday, the Broncos will head to Warman. The final 2 exhibition games will be against the Melfort Mustangs, Friday, September 11th in Humboldt, and Saturday, September 12th in Melfort. Both of those games can be heard on Bolt FM and Discover Humboldt. WHL teams are wrapping up their training camps and are now heading into preseason. Goalie Brady Holtvogt is in camp with the Prince Albert Raiders trying to earn a role in the Raiders squad. The Humboldt product joined the Raiders following the end of the Broncos season last year and was the team's third-string goaltender as the Raiders made it to the WHL final. The Toronto Blue Jays have an opportunity to help themselves in the American League wildcard race with their 3-game series against the Cleveland Guardians starting today. The series sweep against the Seattle Mariners put the Jays a game and a half out of the final wildcard spot, and picking up at least a couple in the Cleveland series could create some separation in that AL logjam. The Guardians have won 8 of their last 10, but the Jays are looking to keep the momentum going from their weekend sweep.
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0: Mix of sun and cloud expected today with a high of 22. Tonight, a few clouds, low of 11. On Wednesday, mainly sunny, wind southeast 30, gusting to 50 in the morning, high of 23. Thursday, expect a few showers with a high of 24. Sunshine's back for Friday, high of 26. And then on Saturday, a 70% chance of showers with a high of 24. 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
8: Grab a burger and enjoy some great music as Lady Friday steps to the mic in the final barbecue and boogie at the Humboldt and District Museum this Thursday from 11:30 to 1. High of 22 this afternoon, tonight a few clouds, low of 11. Wednesday, mainly sunny with gusty southeast winds and a high of 23. Thursday, showers and 24. Friday, sunshine once again, high of 26. And it's back.

0: Photograph, that's Nickelback. I'm Ken O'Neill. Before that, Miley Cyrus, who's changing it up and dropping her last name, apparently, on her social accounts and official site. She's dropped Cyrus and is using just Miley. So now on Instagram, you'll find her as @Miley, and her website has been changed to MileyOfficial.com. She's been teasing new music. She's got a brand new record deal. And maybe just turning the page on the old Miley Cyrus.
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2: Last chance to take in the outstanding exhibition, There Is a Place, featuring the work of artist Lorraine Jansen. The exhibit closes September 5th at the Humboldt and District Gallery. High of 22 this afternoon, tonight a few clouds, low of 11. Wednesday, mainly sunny with gusty southeast winds and a high of 23. Thursday, showers and 24. Friday, sunshine once again, high of 26. And it's back to showers on Saturday with a high of 24.
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0: Ken O'Neill with Magic and Rude. Olivia Dean and Man I Need is coming up. 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
2: 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A man from the Yellow Quill First Nation is facing 30 charges following a search by the Rose Valley RCMP. Officers executed a search warrant at a residence on the First Nation Monday morning as part of an ongoing investigation. Police say they seized 7 firearms, including a semi-automatic firearm, along with 2 air rifles and ammunition. 23-year-old Kynan Desjarlais is facing several firearm-related charges. He was also arrested on an outstanding warrant in connection with a June investigation on Yellow Quill First Nation. Those charges include assault with a weapon, discharging a firearm with intent, using a firearm in the commission of an offense, and robbery with a firearm. Desjarlais appeared in Yorkton Provincial Court today. The investigation is ongoing. Humboldt RCMP are investigating a break and enter and the theft of a truck in Watson. Police say a black 2022 Dodge Ram was stolen from a residential garage sometime between midnight and 8 a.m. on August 28th. The truck has a Saskatchewan license plate 470NRF. A photo's up at Discover Humboldt. RCMP are asking anyone with dash cam or surveillance footage from the Watson area that morning to come forward. Anyone with information can contact the Humboldt RCMP or submit a tip to Saskatchewan Crime Stoppers. Construction may be the most viable sign of growth in Humboldt, but city officials say years of work happen before the first shovel hits the ground. Jared Delbridge, the city's manager of development and marketing, says infrastructure capacity is key to attracting new development.
3: So when we talk about capacity in the development world, that means the ability to facilitate growth. That growth is controlled by what our infrastructure looks like in the community, such as, you know, our lagoon systems, pipes in the ground, what our stormwater situation looks like, because there's certain points of where we can control these things. And if we don't supply these crucial services, growth can't occur.
2: Humboldt's new lagoon system is one example of that investment, helping provide the wastewater capacity needed to support future population growth. Delbridge says development depends on having the infrastructure in place when opportunities arise. September walk-in clinics are announced at the Humboldt Medical Clinic. Every week on Thursday from 5 p.m. to 7 p.m., patients could drop in for an appointment. There's office manager of the clinic, Tammy Gray.
4: We actually have patients that come as early as 4 o'clock, depending on, you know, how bad they want to get in, because it is first come, first serve. 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
2: For people that don't have their own family doctor, there's an opportunity for them to see someone. Door closes at 6:45 p.m. When you see local news happening, tell us. 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
2: Training camp is underway for the Humboldt Broncos. On Monday, it was fitness testing. Today, the green and gold hit the ice for a pair of practices. They'll be back on the ice again for 2 practices on Wednesday. Thursday will mark the end of training camp with the top 40 game, as the two teams will battle it out for the Elgar Peterson Cup. The Broncos kick off the preseason Friday in Nipawin. Then Saturday will mark the first home preseason game against Warman at 7:30. The Toronto Blue Jays will begin an important series today as they will meet the Cleveland Guardians. The Blue Jays trail Cleveland by 1.5 games for the final wildcard spot in the American League. Texas is also 1.5 games back as well. Baltimore is 1/2 game back of Cleveland heading into tonight. Spencer Miles will get the start tonight for Toronto. Another standout performance has earned Saskatchewan Rough Riders wide receiver Keyshawn Johnson recognition from the CFL.

0: Tuesday, Johnson was named one of the league's players of the week for his efforts in Saturday's 28-24 victory over Toronto. The 29-year-old hauled in 10 passes for 146 yards and a touchdown. He currently ranks second in the league with 77 receptions, while sitting third in receiving yards with 990 and receiving touchdowns with 7. Johnson's been no stranger to the league recognition this season. This marks the third time he's been named the CFL Player of the Week. The Riders are back in action in a crucial matchup Sunday when they take on the Winnipeg Blue Bombers in the annual Labor Day Classic.
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0: Today, mainly sunny with a high of 22. Tonight, a few clouds, low 11. Tomorrow, mainly sunny, southwest wind at 30, gusting up to 50 kilometers per hour in the morning, high 23. Thursday, showers, a high 24. Friday, sunny, high 26. Saturday, cloudy with showers and a high of 24. 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
6: 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High of 22 this afternoon, tonight a few clouds, low of 11. Wednesday, mainly sunny with gusty southeast winds and a high of 23. Thursday, showers and 24. Friday, sunshine once again, high of 26. And it's back to showers on Saturday with a high of 24.
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3: Last chance to take in the outstanding exhibition, There Is a Place, featuring the work of artist Lorraine Jansen. The exhibit closes September 5th at the Humboldt and District Gallery. High of 22 this afternoon. Tonight, a few clouds, low of 11. Wednesday, mainly sunny with gusty southeast winds and a high of 23. Thursday, showers and 24. Friday, sunshine once again, high of 26. And it's back to showers on Saturday with a high of 24.
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0: Rhea May, Ooh Love, also Justin Bieber's Speed Demon before that. I'm Ken O'Neill, and Miles Smith is next. Welcome to September. There's a lot going on this month. The Labor Day long weekend is coming up, the unofficial last weekend of summer. Fall kicks in on the 22nd. For sports fans, the NFL season begins next Wednesday. On the 29th, Major League Baseball playoffs begin. Hopefully the Jays are a part of it. And some of your favorite TV shows are back this month as you prepare to hunker down in the house for, you know, winter.
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2: 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Humboldt is seeing a range of new housing, from new single-family homes and condos to rental apartments. But city officials say more projects could be coming, and development often takes years to reach the construction stage. Jared Delbridge says residents may not see the work happening behind the scenes.
3: The average timeline to get one of these developments pushed forward, it can take years. There's a plethora of stages to this, from the planning stage to the actual negotiation stage of the contracts, of the servicing agreements, and developing the actual property itself, and then having a product ready for market.

0: planning, engineering, servicing agreements, and negotiations all play a role. Delbridge says the goal is to build a variety of housing options while preparing Humboldt for continued growth. The Rose Valley RCMP have seized 7 firearms during a search on the Yellow Quill First Nation. Police executed a search warrant at a residence Monday morning as part of an ongoing investigation. The firearms seized include 1 semi-automatic firearm, as well as 2 air rifles and ammunition. 23-year-old Kynan Desjarlais is now facing 30 charges, including several firearm-related offenses. Desjarlais was also arrested on a warrant related to a June incident on the First Nation. He faces charges including an assault with a weapon, discharging a firearm with intent, robbery with a firearm, and using a firearm in the commission of an offense. He appeared in Yorkton Provincial Court today. The Rose Valley RCMP continue to investigate. Humboldt Medical Clinic's walk-in dates have been announced for September. Every Thursday from 5 p.m. to 7 p.m., the clinic will be open for walk-in appointments. Officer Manager for the clinic, Tammy Gray, shares more.
1: So the purpose of it is to try and alleviate some of the overflow of the ER department. We find that patients are going there and, you know, they're not necessarily emergencies, and this is a way to kind of combat that in the off hours.
0: Appointments are first come, first serve. You can arrive as early as 4 p.m., but once you register, you have to stay in the clinic in case a doctor could start seeing patients earlier than the scheduled time. Doors lock at 6:45. Saskatchewan NDP leader Carla Beck is calling on Premier Scott Moe to recall the legislature before its scheduled October 27th return. Beck says the province needs to act now to support workers and businesses affected by the Canada-U.S. trade dispute and tariffs. The NDP is proposing measures similar to programs in other provinces, including retraining and skills grants. Beck is also urging the government to work with Ottawa on a national response to the trade tensions. Saskatchewan students can now train to become occupational therapists without leaving the province. University of Saskatchewan has welcomed its first 40 students into a new Master of Occupational Therapy program. The province invested $37 million to establish the program, along with a new speech-language pathology program. Previously, Saskatchewan had just 50 combined seats available through out-of-province training agreements. Officials say the new programs will help train and retain more health professionals and improve access to services across Saskatchewan. When you see local news happening, tell us. Click Submit News at discoverhumboldt.com or on the app.
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0: The Humboldt Broncos are back on the ice as they kicked off training camp this week. Yesterday, it was fitness training, and today the Broncos had 2 practices on the ice. They'll do so once again on Wednesday at 10 o'clock and 1 o'clock. Then they'll face off for the Elgar Peterson Cup in the top 40 game Thursday afternoon at 2 o'clock. The Broncos begin the preseason on Friday when they head to Nipawin. Saturday will be the first home preseason game when they welcome in the Warman Wolverines. The Broncos will head to Warman on Sunday, and then next weekend they'll wrap up the preseason with 2 games against the Melfort Mustangs, Friday, September 11th here in Humboldt, and then Saturday night in Melfort. Both of those games against Melfort can be heard here on 107.5 Bolt FM and Discover Humboldt. The Toronto Blue Jays are in Cleveland as they kick off a very important series today. The Blue Jays trail the Guardians by 1.5 games for the final wildcard spot in the American League. In between the Blue Jays and the Guardians are the Texas Rangers, who are also 1.5 games back, and the Baltimore Orioles, who are 1/2 game back. It was another strong week for Rough Rider receiver Keyshawn Johnson as he was named the CFL's Player of the Week. Johnson had 10 catches for 146 yards and a touchdown in the right.

0: It was another strong week for Rough Rider receiver Keyshawn Johnson as he was named the CFL's Player of the Week. Johnson had 10 catches for 146 yards and a touchdown in the Riders' win over Toronto on Saturday. This is the third time this season Johnson has been named a CFL Player of the Week. Also receiving recognition this week was BC Lion running back Xander Horvath and Winnipeg Blue Bombers quarterback Zach Kleros.
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0: Today mainly sunny with a high of 22. Tonight a few clouds, low 11. Tomorrow mainly sunny, southwest wind at 30, gusting up to 50 kilometers per hour in the morning, high 23. Thursday showers, a high 24. Friday sunny, high 26. Saturday cloudy with showers and a high of 24. 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
2: Grab a burger and enjoy some great music as Lady Friday steps to the mic in the final barbecue and boogie at the Humboldt and District Museum this Thursday from 11:30 to 1. High of 22 this afternoon, tonight a few clouds, low of 11. Wednesday, mainly sunny with gusty southeast winds and a high of 23. Thursday, showers and 24. Friday, sunshine once again, high of 26. And it's back to showers on Saturday with a high of 24.
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1: Last chance to take in the outstanding exhibition, There Is a Place, featuring the work of artist Lorraine Jansen. The exhibit closes September 5th at the Humboldt and District Gallery. High of 22 this afternoon, tonight a few clouds, low of 11. Wednesday, mainly sunny with gusty southeast winds and a high of 23. Thursday, showers and 24. Friday, sunshine once again, high of 26. And it's back to showers on Saturday with a high of 24.
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0: Lightning and Thunder, Mariana's Trench with Ken O'Neill. Tate McRae on the way next. Toronto Blue Jays had a 17-11 record for the month of August, their best month of 2026. Jays swept the Mariners in that last series. Let's see if they can do it again with Cleveland. Three games starting there tonight. It's the first of 9 games on the road to start September. Go Jays! They're only 1.5 games back from the final wild card spot.
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2: 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A man from the Yellow Quill First Nation is facing 30 charges following a search by the Rose Valley RCMP. Officers executed a search warrant at a residence on the First Nation Monday morning as part of an ongoing investigation. Police say they seized 7 firearms, including a semi-automatic firearm, along with 2 air rifles and ammunition. 23-year-old Kynan Desjarlais is facing several firearm-related charges. He was also arrested on an outstanding warrant in connection with a June investigation on Yellow Quill First Nation. Those charges include assault with a weapon, discharging a firearm with intent, using a firearm in the commission of an offense, and robbery with a firearm. Desjarlais appeared in York.

0: theft of a truck in Watson. Police say a black 2022 Dodge Ram was stolen from a residential garage sometime between midnight and 8 a.m. on August 28th. The truck has a Saskatchewan license plate 470NRF. A photo's up at Discover Humboldt. RCMP are asking anyone with dash cam or surveillance footage from the Watson area that morning to come forward. Anyone with information can contact the Humboldt RCMP or submit a tip to Saskatchewan Crime Stoppers. Construction may be the most viable sign of growth in Humboldt, but city officials say years of work happen before the first shovel hits the ground. Jared Delbridge, the city's manager of development and marketing, says infrastructure capacity is key to attracting new development.
1: So when we talk about capacity in the development world, that means the ability to facilitate growth. That growth is controlled by what our infrastructure looks like in the community, such as, you know, our lagoon systems, pipes in the ground, what our stormwater situation looks like, because there's certain points of where we can control these things. And if we don't supply these crucial services, growth can't occur.
0: Humboldt's new lagoon system is one example of that investment, helping provide the wastewater capacity needed to support future population growth. Delbridge says development depends on having the infrastructure in place when opportunities arise. September walk-in clinics are announced at the Humboldt Medical Clinic. Every week on Thursday from 5 p.m. to 7 p.m., patients could drop in for an appointment. Here's office manager of the clinic, Tammy Gray.
2: We actually have patients that come as early as 4 o'clock, depending on, you know, how bad they want to get in, because it is first come, first serve. We don't turn people away because they are not our patients. It's just that. It's a walk-in clinic. So regardless, you know, whether they're visiting Humboldt or they're a patient at the other clinic or whatever the case may be, it's strictly first come, first serve.
0: For people that don't have their own family doctor, there's an opportunity for them to see someone. Door closes at 6:45 p.m. When you see local news happening, tell us. 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
0: Training camp is underway for the Humboldt Broncos. On Monday, it was fitness testing. Today, the green and gold hit the ice for a pair of practices. They'll be back on the ice again for two practices on Wednesday. Thursday will mark the end of training camp with the top 40 game, as the two teams will battle it out for the Elgar Peterson Cup. The Broncos kick off the preseason Friday in Nipawin. Then Saturday will mark the first home preseason game against Warman at 7:30. The Toronto Blue Jays will begin an important series today as they will meet the Cleveland Guardians. The Blue Jays trail Cleveland by 1.5 games for the final wildcard spot in the American League. Texas is also 1.5 games back as well. Baltimore is a half game back of Cleveland heading into tonight. Spencer Miles will get the start tonight for Toronto. Another standout performance has earned Saskatchewan Rough Riders wide receiver Keyshawn Johnson recognition from the CFL. On Tuesday, Johnson was named one of the league's players of the week for his efforts in Saturday's 28-24 victory over Toronto. The 29-year-old hauled in 10 passes for 146 yards and a touchdown. He currently ranks second in the league with 77 receptions, while sitting third in receiving yards with 990 and receiving touchdowns with 7. Johnson's been no stranger to the league recognition this season. This marks the third time he's been named the CFL Player of the Week. The Riders are back in action in a crucial matchup Sunday when they take on the Winnipeg Blue Bombers in the annual Labor Day Classic.
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0: Today mainly sunny with a high of 22. Tonight a few clouds, low 11. Tomorrow mainly sunny, southwest wind at 30, gusting up to 50 kilometers per hour in the morning, high 23. Thursday showers, a high 24. Friday sunny, high 26. Saturday cloudy with showers and a high of 24. 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

0: Blame my ex, blame my ex, blame my ex. It's Blame Brett, the Beaches. And I'm Ken O'Neill. Tame Impala and Jenny on the way. If you're a fan of the Netflix series Tires, that's the sitcom with comedian Shane Gillis. Here's some good news. Just yesterday, they announced that season 4 has been given the green light to the workplace comedy. No production dates or anything, but Tires will be back for more.
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7: 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High of 22 this afternoon, tonight a few clouds, low of 11. Wednesday, mainly sunny with gusty southeast winds and a high of 23. Thursday, showers and 24. Friday, sunshine once again, high of 26. And it's back to showers on Saturday with a high of 24.
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0: Afternoon, I'm Ken O'Neill. Niall Horan and Tastes So Good on the way next. Here we are. It's September. Still a full 3 weeks away from fall, but did you see Sunshine Village Ski Resort had snow on Sunday? Oh, it's coming. I just didn't think it would be this early, but it's actually about a week later than last year's first snowfall in Banff National Park.
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3: Last chance to take in the outstanding exhibition, There Is a Place, featuring the work of artist Lorraine Jansen. The exhibit closes September 5th at the Humboldt and District Gallery. High of 22 this afternoon, tonight a few clouds, low of 11. Wednesday, mainly sunny with gusty southeast winds and a high of 23. Thursday, showers and 24. Friday, sunshine once again, high of 26. And it's back to showers on Saturday with a high of 24.
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0: Kaiza and Hideaway with Ken O'Neill. Dua Lipa next. Also, don't miss your 4 o'clock local news update. 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
2: 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Humboldt has seen a range of new housing, from new single-family homes and condos to rental apartments. But city officials say more projects could be coming, and development often takes years to reach the construction stage. Jared Delbridge says residents may not see the work happening behind the scenes.
3: The average timeline to get one of these developments pushed forward, it can take years. There's a plethora of stages to this, from the planning stage to the actual negotiation stage of the contracts, of the servicing agreements, and developing the actual property itself, and then having a product ready for market.
2: Planning, engineering, servicing agreements, and negotiations all play a role. Delbridge says the goal is to build a variety of housing options while preparing Humboldt for continued growth. The Rose Valley RCMP seized 7 firearms during a search on the Yellow Quill First Nation. Police executed a search warrant at a residence Monday morning as part of an ongoing investigation. The firearms seized include 1 semi-automatic firearm, as well as 2 air rifles and ammunition. 23-year-old Kynan Desjarlais is now facing 30 charges, including several firearm-related offenses. Desjarlais was also arrested on a warrant related to a June incident on the First Nation. He faces charges including assault with a weapon, discharging a firearm with intent, robbery with a firearm, and using a firearm in the commission of an offense. He appeared in Yorkton Provincial Court today. The Rose Valley RCMP continued to investigate. Humboldt Medical Clinic's walk-in dates have been announced for September. Every Thursday from 5 p.m. to 7 p.m., the clinic will be open for walk-in appointments. Officer Manager for the clinic, Tammy Gray, shares more.
4: So the purpose of it is to try and alleviate some of the overflow of the ER department. We find that patients are going there and, you know, they're not necessarily emergencies, and this is a way to kind of combat that in the off hours.
2: Appointments are first come, first serve. You can arrive as early as 4 p.m., but once you register, you have to stay in the clinic in case a doctor could start seeing patients earlier than the scheduled time. Doors lock at 6:45. Saskatchewan NDP leader Carla Beck is calling on Premier Scott Moe to recall the legislature before its scheduled October 27th return. Beck says the province needs to act now to support workers and businesses affected by the Canada-U.S. trade dispute and tariffs. The NDP is proposing measures similar to programs in other provinces, including retraining and skills grants. Beck is also urging the government to work with Ottawa on a national response to the trade tensions. Saskatchewan students can now train to become occupational therapists without leaving the province. University of Saskatchewan has welcomed its first 40 students into a new Master of Occupational Therapy program. The province invested $37 million to establish the program, along with a new speech-language pathology program. Previously, Saskatchewan had just 50 combined seats available through out-of-province training agreements. Officials say the new programs will help train and retain more health professionals and improve access to services across Saskatchewan. When you see local news happening, tell us. Click Submit News at discoverhumboldt.com or on the app.
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2: The Humboldt Broncos are back on the ice as they kicked off training camp this week. Yesterday, it was fitness training, and today the Broncos had 2 practices on the ice. They'll do so once again on Wednesday at 10 o'clock and 1 o'clock. Then they'll face off for the Elgar Peterson Cup in the top 40 game Thursday afternoon at 2 o'clock. The Broncos begin the preseason on Friday when they head to Nipawin. Saturday will be the first home preseason game when they welcome in the Warman Wolverines. The Broncos will head to Warman on Sunday, and the next weekend they'll wrap up the preseason with 2 games against the Melfort Mustangs, Friday, September 11th here in Humboldt, and then Saturday night in Melfort. Both of those games against Melfort can be heard here on 107.5 Bolt FM and Discover Humboldt. The Toronto Blue Jays are in Cleveland as they kick off a very important series today. The Blue Jays trail the Guardians by 1.5 games for the final wildcard spot in the American League. In between the Blue Jays and the Guardians are the Texas Rangers, who are also 1.5 games back, and the Baltimore Orioles, who are 1/2 game back. It was another strong week for Rough Rider receiver Keyshawn Johnson, as he was named the CFL's Player of the Week. Johnson had 10 catches for 146 yards and a touchdown in the Riders' win over Toronto on Saturday. This is the third time.

0: In the season, Johnson has been named a CFL Player of the Week. Also receiving recognition this week was BC Lion running back Sander Horvath and Winnipeg Blue Bombers quarterback Zach Kolaros.
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0: Tonight, a few clouds and a low of 11. Tomorrow, mainly sunny, southwest wind at 20, gusting up to 40 kilometers per hour in the morning. High at 24, with the humidex, you'll feel like 29. Thursday, showers, a high 21. Friday, sunny, high 25. Saturday, mix of sun and cloud with showers and a high 23. 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

0: Cry For Me, that's The Weeknd. And I'm Ken O'Neill. Benson Boone on the way. And Spider-Man Brand New Day is swinging into the record books. The Tom Holland blockbuster has now become the third highest grossing movie ever in North America. Globally, it's pulled in about $2.33 billion, making it the fourth biggest movie of all time worldwide, right behind Avatar, The Way of Water, Avengers Endgame, and the original Avatar.
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6: The Humboldt Broncos will continue training camp this week. There'll be practices on Wednesday. The top 40 game where two teams battle out for the Elgar Peterson Cup on Thursday at 2 o'clock at the EPA. Then Friday, they head to Nipwin for the first preseason game. And then Saturday, it's the first home preseason game when they welcome in Warman at 7:30. Tonight, a few clouds and a low of 11. Tomorrow, mainly sunny. Southwest wind at 20, gusting up to 40 kilometers per hour in the morning. High of 24 with the humidex, you'll feel like 29. Thursday, showers, a high of 21. Friday, sunny, high of 25. Saturday, mix of sun and cloud with showers and a high of 23.
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0: Soul Decision and Faded. Hi, I'm Ken O'Neill. Olivia Rodrigo next. How about this for a Hollywood power couple? Spider-Man actor Tom Holland has just become the third highest paid actor of all time and is the youngest of the top three. Scarlett Johansson is second and Zoe Saldana is at number one. His partner Zendaya was just named the highest grossing actor of 2026 with her movies The Odyssey, The Drama, and Spider-Man Brand New Day raking in $3.9 billion at the box office. That number is expected to hit $4 billion in the next few days.
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5: The final barbecue and boogie at the Humboldt District Museum is coming up on Thursday from 11:30 to 1 o'clock with Lady Friday performing. 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Tonight, a few clouds and a low of 11. Tomorrow, mainly sunny, southwest wind at 20, gusting up to 40 kilometers per hour in the morning. High at 24, with the humidex, you'll feel like 29. Thursday, showers, a high 21. Friday, sunny, high 25. Saturday, mix of sun and cloud with showers and a high 23.
6: Highway 368, Highway 16.
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0: Cardinal Official and Akon, Dangerous. Afternoon, I'm Ken O'Neill. Lola Young Messi is coming up. Also, your 5 o'clock local news update. Have you signed up yet for the daily news? We deliver the top local stories of the day every afternoon. 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We've got a link for you to sign up on the app or our website.
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2: 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A man from the Yellow Quill First Nation is facing 30 charges following a search by the Rose Valley RCMP. Officers executed a search warrant at a residence on the First Nation Monday morning as part of an ongoing investigation. Police say they seized 7 firearms, including a semi-automatic firearm, along with 2 air rifles and ammunition. 23-year-old Kynan Desjarlais is facing several firearm-related charges. He was also arrested on an outstanding warrant in connection with a June investigation on Yellow Quill First Nation. Those charges include assault with a weapon, discharging a firearm with intent, using a firearm in the commission of an offense, and robbery with a firearm. Desjarlais appeared in Yorkton Provincial Court today. The investigation is ongoing. Humboldt RCMP are investigating a break and enter and the theft of a truck in Watson. Police say a black 2022 Dodge Ram was stolen from a residential garage sometime between midnight and 8 a.m. on August 28th. The truck has a Saskatchewan license plate 470NRF. A photo's up at Discover Humboldt. RCMP are asking anyone with dash cam or surveillance footage from the Watson area that morning to come forward. Anyone with information could contact the Humboldt RCMP or submit a tip to Saskatchewan Crime Stoppers. Construction may be the most viable sign of growth in Humboldt, but city officials say years of work happen before the first shovel hits the ground. Jared Delbridge, the city's manager of development and marketing, says infrastructure capacity is key to attracting new development.
3: So when we talk about capacity in the development world, that means the ability to facilitate growth. That growth is controlled by what our infrastructure looks like in the community, such as, you know, our lagoon systems, pipes in the ground, what our stormwater situation looks like, because there's certain points of where we can control these things. And if we don't supply

0: these crucial services, growth can occur.
1: Humboldt's new lagoon system is one example of that investment, helping provide the wastewater capacity needed to support future population growth. Delbridge says development depends on having the infrastructure in place when opportunities arise. September walk-in clinics are announced at the Humboldt Medical Clinic. Every week on Thursday from 5 p.m. to 7 p.m., patients could drop in for an appointment. There's office manager of the clinic, Tammy Gray.
2: We actually have patients that come as early as 4 o'clock, depending on, you know, how bad they want to get in, because it is first come, first serve. We don't turn people away because they are not our patients. It's just that. It's a walk-in clinic. So regardless, you know, whether they're visiting Humboldt or they're a patient at the other clinic or whatever the case may be, it's strictly first come, first serve.
1: For people that don't have their own family doctor, there's an opportunity for them to see someone. Door closes at 6:45 p.m. When you see local news happening, tell us. 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
1: Training camp is underway for the Humboldt Broncos. On Monday, it was fitness testing. Today, the green and gold hit the ice for a pair of practices. They'll be back on the ice again for two practices on Wednesday. Thursday will mark the end of training camp with the top 40 game, as the two teams will battle it out for the Elgar Peterson Cup. The Broncos kick off the preseason Friday in Nipawin. Then Saturday will mark the first home preseason game against Warman at 7:30. The Toronto Blue Jays will begin an important series today, as they will meet the Cleveland Guardians. The Blue Jays trail Cleveland by 1.5 games for the final wildcard spot in the American League. Texas is also 1.5 games back, as well Baltimore is 1/2 game back of Cleveland heading into tonight. Spencer Miles will get the start tonight for Toronto. Another standout performance has earned Saskatchewan Rough Riders wide receiver Keyshawn Johnson recognition from the CFL. On Tuesday, Johnson was named one of the league's players of the week for his efforts in Saturday's 28-24 victory over Toronto. The 29-year-old hauled in 10 passes for 146 yards and a touchdown. He currently ranks second in the league with 77 receptions, while sitting third in receiving yards with 990 and receiving touchdowns with 7. Johnson's been no stranger to the league recognition this season. This marks the third time he's been named the CFL Player of the Week. The Riders are back in action in a crucial matchup Sunday when they take on the Winnipeg Blue Bombers in the annual Labor Day Classic.
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1: Tonight, a few clouds and a low of 11. Tomorrow, mainly sunny. Southwest wind at 20, gusting up to 40 kilometers per hour in the morning. High at 24, with the humidex, you'll feel like 29. Thursday, showers, a high of 21. Friday, sunny, high of 25. Saturday, mix of sun and cloud with showers and a high 23. 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

0: Happy September 1st. I'm Ken O'Neill. You made it through the day. Martin Garrix and Ed Sheeran coming up. It's week 14 in the CFL. BC is in Montreal on Friday night. There's no games on Saturday. Sunday, Winnipeg is in Regina. And then on Monday, Labor Day, it's the Argonauts and Tiger Cats for the early afternoon game. And then the Stamps host Edmonton later in the day.
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6: The Humboldt Broncos will continue training camp this week. There'll be practices on Wednesday. The top 40 game where two teams battle out for the Elgar Peterson Cup on Thursday at 2 o'clock at the EPA. Then Friday, they head to Nipwin for the first preseason game. And then Saturday, it's the first home preseason game when they welcome in Warman at 7:30. Tonight, a few clouds and a low of 11. Tomorrow, mainly sunny, southwest wind at 20, gusting up to 40 kilometers per hour in the morning. High at 24, with the humidex, you'll feel like 29. Thursday, showers, a high 21. Friday, sunny, high 25. Saturday, mix of sun and cloud with showers and a high 23.
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0: Sum 41 in Pieces. I'm Ken O'Neill. Zara Larsson and Midnight Sun is coming up. If the latest predictions are right, the prairies could be in for a much milder winter. A strong El Nino is expected to peak in December, with temperatures running 2-3 degrees above normal through December, January, and February. And it may not just be mild. Snowfall is also expected to be below normal across Western Canada this winter.
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3: The final barbecue and boogie at the Humboldt District Museum is coming up on Thursday from 11:30 to 1 o'clock with Lady Friday performing. The St. Augustine Catholic Women's League is also hosting the barbecue, and all funds will go towards supporting their community activities. Tonight, a few clouds and a low of 11. Tomorrow, mainly sunny, southwest wind at 20, gusting up to 40 kilometers per hour in the morning. High at 24, with the humidex, you'll feel like 29. Thursday, showers, a high of 21. Friday, sunny, high of 25. Saturday, mix of sun and cloud with showers and a high 23.
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0: Can you believe it's been 10 years since that was released? Drake featuring Wizkid and Kyla, One Dance. I'm Ken O'Neill. In just a minute, Ariana Grande, and don't miss your 6 o'clock local news update.
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3: 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That is Thursday, September 3rd from 11:30 until 1. 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